0: He's ready to fire the room up like only he can. Chris Jansen is here.
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0: So, you're working on being a better person. You are definitely working on your property and your dream come true property.
2: Thanks for asking.
0: I want to hear all about it because you just built a new house right next to the water.
2: Yeah.
0: How's that process been for you? And I know from the very beginning of your journey up until this point, because this matters to you. This is one of the things that matters most in your life. Your faith, your wife, your children, and your property.
2: Yeah, you're right. And hunting and fishing, you know.
0: And hunting and fishing.
2: Which is part of the property.
0: Property,
2: but,
0: yep.
2: Well, thanks for asking. It's a great privilege and honor to tell you that we just built our first house together as a married couple. We're going on 16 years of marriage this year, so it took us 16 years of hard work to get it. And, it's not that long, but it's a long time. And we just worked our butts off and saved and saved and saved. And I'm just grateful, I'm just grateful in every way. I really am. We built the house ourselves, my wife and I. We have a great team of subs. I mean, you don't do it exactly. Yeah. You don't do it just yourself. You don't go out there and hammer every nail. But I mean, we have a great team around us, but we don't have a general contractor or nothing. We did it. We are the general contractor, so we did it ourselves. So we learned everything walking through it. It was somewhat easy, somewhat super hard. But overall, I think easier than most people think it would be.
0: Yeah.
2: If you know what you want and you have a vision. And so I always wanted like a traditional big columns, old South plantation house, like you would see like in The Notebook,
0: mm-hmm.
2: or you would see just in any history book. I wanted something like that, and so we built a modern one, and some of my kids' friends showed up the other day, and they were like, "Oh my gosh, this looks like The Notebook house." So that was a nice compliment.
0: Yeah.
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0: What's the one thing that just absolutely annoys Kelly about you?
2: About me?
0: Yeah.
2: I think the fact that I just don't care what people think, I think that probably annoys her the most.
0: Really?
2: Oh, yeah. I think that's what
0: she's... That's why I always tell everybody, he's like my peeps, because you just don't care. You're authentically who you are.
2: Oh, thanks. I really, truly don't. I used to care. I think everybody used to care until they hit a certain age and they just don't care. Yeah. But I think that's what she's most attracted to, and I think that's what annoys her the most as well. I think part of that, like, attitude kind of, like... In the beginning, 16 years ago, was part of the reason that she was attracted to me, probably.
0: Uh-huh.
2: You know, and I think that it's also the part that annoys her the most, because I cannot be wrangled. It's like the song Wild Horses, like, not to throw music into it, but we wrote that together. And, I mean, wild horses were never meant to be tamed, and I am that. Yeah. I just beat my own drum, period.
0: Yeah.
2: I beat my own drum. I also, like, if I'm being honest, like, and she's guilty of it too, we don't listen very well, like, especially when we're talking. Like, she gets so distracted. I'll be like, hey, look at this. She's like, she'll be on her phone going, wow, that's really cool. and I'm the same way. And I'm like, did you listen to me? She's like, what? And I'm like, yeah, okay. So I do the same thing with her all the time. It's
0: normal.
2: That's
0: 16 years of marriage. That's normal. That is. That's normal.
2: That was on day one of marriage. We've always been the same people. But, like, I think that... Like, a lot of times she'll go, you know, I've told you 3 times, and I'll say, I know, but I wasn't listening. That's all.
0: You've got to say, can you repeat that back to me?
2: I honestly just say I wasn't listening. And then if she ever does get annoyed, one thing I'm proud of is that we don't fight.
0: Yeah.
2: We get along really good. We get irritated with each other sometimes, which is normal, and you got to do that. But when she gets irritated, I get turned on, which is awful for her. So... It's never there. It's impossible to fight.
0: How do you have children?
2: It's impossible to fight, because it's like when you love someone like that, it's pretty impossible. And my kids the other day, it's so funny. I said something like, God, you're so sexy. And and my daughter was like, that is so gross. And she had her friends with her, and her friends started giggling. And I and Kelly literally at the same time spoke up and said, if we're fighting, you're mad. If we're loving, you're mad. I mean, what are we supposed to do here? So, but such is life, you know. Yeah. But I don't know. That'd be a good question for her next time you see her. What is the most annoying thing that I do? But I would guess that would probably be it.
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3: 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It appears by its own numbers, the U.S. government seems insolvent. 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

0: He's an electric showman on stage and an avid outdoorsman. 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
0: All right, we've got some quick questions for you.
2: Sure.
0: Beer or bourbon?
2: Bourbon.
0: River morning or stage lights at night?
2: Always river.
0: Yeah.
2: Always.
0: So I think I know the answer to this next one. Loud crowd or quiet porch?
2: Quiet porch. I got a great front porch, by the way. 26 foot tall, 12 foot wide, deep, and
0: I would never go inside.
2: 30 something wide.
0: Wow.
2: And brick. It's awesome.
0: I would never go inside.
2: Yeah, I don't.
0: I would just live on the porch.
2: I don't go inside. I literally just smoke my brain to death on cigars on the front porch and rock and rock chair.
0: Nice.
2: I do it all the time.
0: That's the life. NASCAR speed or fishing stillness?
2: That's a good one. Now, I would have to say NASCAR speed. Yeah, I like to keep things moving. I get a little bored.
0: One word that describes your life right now.
2: Blessed. Happy. I've got many words to describe it. Blessed, happy, peaceful. Peaceful.
0: It's rare you hear somebody say that.
2: Oh, well, it's true. I'm just blessed, happy, and peaceful. I mean, really. And that's all I know to say. Blessed, happy, peaceful. Can't say it in one word. Got to use three.
0: On that note, perfect way to end.
2: Well, thanks. Great to be here with you.
0: Always good to have you.
2: Thank you.
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20: Have you ever noticed that you mostly breathe through one nostril at a time? Even when you're not sick, even when your allergies aren't bothering you. The body actually switches the dominant nostril as frequently as every 2 hours while we're awake. That's according to Adam Taylor, an anatomy professor at Lancaster University in the UK. This alternating cycle is automatic. It's regulated subconsciously by the hypothalamus in the brain, he said. Your body does this to give each nostril a chance to rest and repair, so they don't get too dried out, which could make it easier for pathogens and inflammation to cause damage. Now, Taylor also said, studies suggest the left nostril may be more dominant, and when the right nostril is dominant, the body is in a more alert or even stressed state. Who knew? Pretty fascinating stuff. I'm Dr. Sanjay Gupta, helping you live a better life.
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0: Corey Kent and Co. Wetzel. It's Rocky Mountain Low. Corey's going to be on the show with us soon. And, you know, I'm going to have to ask him about this entire pre-show ritual he's got going on.
1: We do our pre-show shots, then we do our handshakes, and everybody has an individual handshake with every other person. We didn't have all of our normal stuff, so one of our guys was like, well, I have this taser. And we're like, okay, well, we should spin it, like spin the bottle, except taser roulette. And then
0: what?
1: The next night, it was like so exhilarating to everybody. Like, we went out. It was 30 seconds before we were on stage. We did this. The next night, we were like, hey, does anybody want to do taser roulette again? And everybody's like, I'm in. If you partake in the pre-show shot, then you're automatically in. So if you don't want to be in, don't take the shot.
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12: 20 years ago, the average attention span was about 2.5 minutes. Today, it's just 47 seconds. Pretty disconcerting. That's according to new research out of UC Irvine. But really, this isn't our fault, at least not entirely. We can blame technology and the world around us. Attention, it turns out, is not an unlimited resource. You only have so much of it to give. Start paying more attention to what times of the day you seem to be at your mental peak. Try to knock out the more complicated stuff during that time. It's also important to take breaks every so often so you can more easily lock in when you're trying to concentrate. One expert said, even trying to visualize where you want to end your day with everything all wrapped up or with tons left to do, that can act as a real motivator. I'm Dr. Sanjay Gupta, helping you live a better life.
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0: Now that we're officially into hot dog season, let us provide an opinion. My name's Justin. This is the Overnight Ride. A few friends and I got together yesterday. Kind of rainy, kind of not great weather here in Nashville. So I said, I'll cook up some hot dogs. And by that, I meant in the pan. Because I live in a world where the grilled hot dog is subpar. I just don't know what it is. And I love hot dogs. I am a hot dog person through and through. I see a dog, I'm getting down. I'm always down with dogs. But on the grill, I'm just not a fan. I don't like how it gets crackly, how the skin, the casing kind of shrinks. It is unattractive. Pan fried or flat top fried like a classic hot dog place is a superior one to me. Now, you might not like this. That is okay. I'm just not into the grilled hot dogs. And people tell me all the time, well, you haven't had one that I've made. I'm like, unless you're showing me you ground up the mystery meat and shoved it in the casing, then you're never going to convince me. The pan-fried hot dog is number one. The grilled hot dog might even be number three. I might even take it that extreme.
1: 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You're on the Overnight Ride. 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
4: Making sure your kids get enough sleep. It's one of the most important things you can do for them as a parent, and yet it's often overlooked. Not only does sleep in the early years set the stage for mental and physical health, it also creates the foundation for how one sleeps later in life. That's according to the National Sleep Foundation. Now, that organization recommends 14 to 17 hours a night for newborns, 12 to 15 for infants, 11 to 14 for toddlers, 10 to 13 for preschoolers, and 9 to 11 for school-aged children. When it's age appropriate, start by talking to your kids about why sleep is important. It helps their body grow, helps their brains learn, helps their mood stay steady. Don't underestimate the importance of a routine. You can even narrate what you're doing step by step to help them along the way. I'm Dr. Sanjay Gupta, helping you live a better life.

0: Ella Morgan, I Can't Love You Anymore on the Overnight Ride. Looks like Ella was down at the islands for some time off, and the only proof she had was a picture of her dogs and her holding a sandwich by a palm tree.
1: We're here for you, second and third shifters. We are here for you. More of the Overnight Ride is next.
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6: A colleague of mine was telling me the other day about how their Instagram feed is filled with videos, most of them kind of funny, about how grandparents and friends tend to bulldoze new parents out of the way to get to see their baby. As a dad of three daughters, I know how life really does become all about them the moment those kids are born. But I also know parents are still people, too, who need their own attention beyond being mom or dad. And moms, in particular in those early years, can feel especially invisible in the eyes of other people. So what can you do to stop contributing to what is known as maternal invisibility? Women we spoke to said these two things were the most helpful. When people stopped to ask how they could best support them, number one, or when they took the initiative to handle certain tasks that obviously needed to be done. I'm Dr. Sanjay Gupta, helping you live a better life.
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As always, Instagram, Justin Off Air, 615-737-1033. Stan and Shay, and say so.

0: It's Wesley Godwin, Luke Combs, Better That Way on the Overnight Ride. I totally botched it. I missed Luke wearing the Swiss cheese cowboy hat in Green Bay. On top of that, they gave him a custom cheese head. You know, Packers fans wear them. Said Combs on the back. Cheesy Combs. So at the end of this week, he will be in Canada. Still no prediction on who is going to shotgun a beer with him. Hockey players? I feel like that's the easy one. I'll give it some more thought.
1: Be right back.
2: Third shifters and those that avoid the sun. Thank you for being part of our family. The Overnight Ride will be right back.
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16: Making sure your kids get enough sleep. It's one of the most important things you can do for them as a parent, and yet it's often overlooked. Not only does sleep in the early years set the stage for mental and physical health, it also creates the foundation for how one sleeps later in life. That's according to the National Sleep Foundation. Now, that organization recommends 14 to 17 hours a night for newborns, 12 to 15 for infants, 11 to 14 for toddlers, 10 to 13 for preschoolers, and 9 to 11 for school-aged children. When it's age appropriate, start by talking to your kids about why sleep is important. It helps their body grow, helps their brains learn, helps their mood stay steady. Don't underestimate the importance of a routine. You can even narrate what you're doing step by step to help them along the way. I'm Dr. Sanjay Gupta, helping you live a better life.
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0: Gavin Adcock, wannabe on the overnight ride, celebrating a weird anniversary over the weekend. 1 year since he drove too fast, and the infamous mugshot went viral, which then immediately became a t-shirt, and then immediately became a song. T-shirt song within like 48 hours of him driving too fast. And now he's saying new music is on the way, which will not involve him driving too fast, which is a good thing.
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23: How often do you stop to wonder whether you should share something that's revealing, maybe even embarrassing, with a partner, a friend, or even your boss? In her new book called Revealing, The Underrated Power of Oversharing, behavioral scientist Leslie John says doing just that can help you deepen relationships that are vital to your life. We need people to trust us in order to get things like love, friendship, and career success. That's what she told us. When you make yourself vulnerable by revealing something sensitive, it does make other people trust you. In turn, when you ask someone to reveal something about themselves, showing that interest will generally lead someone to like you more. Why? Because people like to be asked about themselves, she says. It also signals that they are discriminating and choosy, but in a good way. I'm Dr. Sanjay Gupta, helping you live a better life.
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0: Blake Shelton, Stay Country or Die Tryin' on the overnight ride. Finally made his wife's residency in Las Vegas. So, Gwen Stefani's band, no doubt, which you started with, residency at the Sphere in Vegas. At the same time, Blake Shelton had his residency once again. Couldn't catch a show for the first couple weeks. Was booked on opening night. Finally made it. Videos going viral of him in the crowd. Cheering for Gwen. Congratulating her. And then getting like a really cool No Doubt jacket, which I kind of want. Ska will never die.
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13: We've talked a lot about measles over the past year, but mumps has largely flown under the radar, even though it's been making a bit of a comeback as well. That's because fewer people are getting the MMR vaccine, which stands for measles, mumps, and rubella. The vaccine's been around for decades. It is effective. It is safe. What makes mumps outbreaks difficult to contain is that symptoms usually don't appear for 2 to 3 weeks after someone's been exposed. And that can make it hard to pin down where that exposure took place. And someone who is infected can transmit the virus to someone else before they are symptomatic. If you get sick, which could manifest like a run-of-the-mill respiratory virus or the telltale swelling of your cheeks and jaw, all you can really do at that point is to treat the symptoms and also isolate yourself so you don't infect anyone else. I'm Dr. Sanjay Gupta, helping you live a better life.
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0: Luke Bryan, Country and She Knows It on The Overnight Ride. Getting a little bit of backlash online. So he's been releasing new songs from his album Signs that's due out at the end of this summer. The song I'm talking about is Fish Hunt Golf Drink, where it talks about fishing, hunting, golfing, and drinking. It is a simple song. The tune is good, but of course it's getting criticized across the internet. The only way you could respond is kind of by this. He said, well, I'm learning that no one wants to just have fun anymore. I choose to have a damn blast. Either come along or go be blah. Calling someone blah. Pretty good clap back. I'm sure this will unfold more, and I'm sure Luke will be clever online continually.
1: 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The Overnight Ride will be right back.
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12: A better life with Dr. Sanjay Gupta.
13: We all know how important it is to stay active as we age, especially as we get older. But I've come to realize that for as good as people are about getting their cardio in, a lot of older folks really don't seem to be doing the recommended amount of strength training or even understand why it's so important. It helps you stay functional and therefore independent for as long as possible. Certified strength and conditioning specialist Dana Santis says a great place to start is not with dumbbells or barbells, but with your body weight, which allows you to build strength while also learning how your body moves and where your limitations exist. It also reduces the risk of overwhelming your connective tissue, which adapts more slowly than muscles as we get older. Once you're comfortable, you can dial up that intensity, but do it slowly, do it carefully. I'm Dr. Sanjay Gupta, helping you live a better life.
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0: Ryan's Justin. This is the Overnight Ride. Who's this?
1: Jeff the Joke Guy.
0: Jeff the Joke Guy calling from Dallas, Texas. We'll make you laugh, make you groan, make you think, give you life advice. What's going on?
1: So I've decided I'm going to take up a new habit. I'm going to fart when people hug me. Makes them feel strong. I was wondering, what soap should I use to clean my pet dolphin? Then I realized an all-purpose cleaner would be best.
0: Oh, man.
1: That's a groaner.
0: That's good.
1: I was at a party the other night, and somebody asked me what kind it was. I said, I don't know. Pass me that trombone, and I'll find out. So I blew the trombone outside the window, and someone yelled, who's that playing that damn trombone at 2 a.m.? This is Jeff the Joke Guy, signing off.
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0: Stephen Wilson Jr., Gary on the overnight ride, was challenged to do some Gary puns because when he plays harmonica on stage, they call it Garmonica. So he said, Gare of the dog, Garely hanging on, ripped off some names, Gary Busey. If you had a Gary pun, what would it be? I Gare you to move. Or truth or Gare.
1: We're here for you. Second and third shifters, we are here for you. More of the overnight ride is next.
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17: We all know how important it is to stay active as we age, especially as we get older. But I've come to realize that for as good as people are about getting their cardio in, a lot of older folks really don't seem to be doing the recommended amount of strength training or even understand why it's so important. It helps you stay functional and therefore independent for as long as possible. Certified strength and conditioning specialist Dana Santis says a great place to start is not with dumbbells or barbells, but with your body weight, which allows you to build strength while also learning how your body moves and where your limitations exist. It also reduces the risk of overwhelming your connective tissue, which adapts more slowly than muscles as we get older. Once you're comfortable, you can dial up that intensity, but do it slowly, do it carefully. I'm Dr. Sanjay Gupta, helping you live a better life.
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0: You've probably heard by now, I won the race to 500 selfies.
1: Listen, it was a fluke. There was a miscalculation somewhere. There has to be.
0: I know how to add, and I think I beat you about four times over.
1: It's because I felt bad for you, Deb. I'm like, you know, we should let her win one time, right?
0: Matt's a sore loser. That's what I'm hearing.
1: You know what? I'll be the bigger man. Congratulations, Deb. You earned it. You put the work in. I'm proud of you, but next year, it's not happening.
0: Well, before next year, when do I get my steak?
1: Congratulations again, Deb. You won.
0: Hey.
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12: We've talked a lot about measles over the past year, but mumps has largely flown under the radar, even though it's been making a bit of a comeback as well. That's because fewer people are getting the MMR vaccine, which stands for measles, mumps, and rubella. The vaccine's been around for decades. It is effective. It is safe. What makes mumps outbreaks difficult to contain is that symptoms usually don't appear for 2 to 3 weeks after someone's been exposed. And that can make it hard to pin down where that exposure took place. And someone who is infected can transmit the virus to someone else before they are symptomatic. If you get sick, which could manifest like a run-of-the-mill respiratory virus or the telltale swelling of your cheeks and jaw, all you can really do at that point is to treat the symptoms and also isolate yourself so you don't infect anyone else. I'm Dr. Sanjay Gupta, helping you live a better life.

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13: 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Hey, it's Brooks O'Brien from The Afternoon Show. 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
14: Across the Hoosier State, I'm Chief Meteorologist Ryan Martin with Hoosier Ag Today's Indiana Farm Forecast. We are dry all week long in the northern part of the state. As a matter of fact, we are going to be precipitation free over the northern half of the state from today right on through probably June 3rd. Now, it's a little more difficult down in southern Indiana. There's big moisture that's sitting down over the deep south, and we're going to have to watch for moisture incursions up into Indiana over the course of this week. Up to about I-70, we can deal with on-again, off-again clouds and showers. But I need to stress, after the heavy rains that inundated parts of southern Indiana, central and southern Indiana this past week, I don't think the moisture this week is going to be as strong. It's just going to lead to us not being as fast on drying. But in the north, there's ample opportunity for field work this week. And I think everybody gets into the dry nature of this forecast from late Friday and Saturday forward. Even next week's moisture is limited. I'm Ryan Martin.
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13: Good morning. And it's not Monday. It is Tuesday morning. And we are going to wake you up as you are stretching right now. Do it, Matt.
14: All right, I thought you were saying we are going to mess that up all day thinking it's Monday.
13: Well, that too.
14: Because we will.
13: That is true. However, we want to wake you up with a really good reason, and that is we want to send you to Bourbon and Beyond, the largest bourbon festival ever.
14: Not only bourbon, but it's bourbon, food, and music
13: country
14: festival.
13: Country music.
14: Like, this
13: or
14: is
13: really even more.
14: It's yeah. The 4 days are insanely packed with legends of music you do not want to miss.
13: We're talking huge acts,
14: yeah.
13: Chris Stapleton included.
14: Yeah.
13: And not only that, but when you hear about the fact that we're throwing in a little extra spending money, mm-hmm. as in $1,500 cash.
14: Yeah. That's pretty incredible.
13: What a giant prize.
14: Yeah. Like, if you are like, you know what? I know somebody who'd really love Bourbon and Beyond more than me. You could still give them your tickets, and you could still have $1,500 and still be a winner.
13: What right? a great deal.
14: I'm just saying.
13: Yeah,
14: it's,
13: do it
14: it's
13: as
14: ridiculous.
13: A team.
14: And 5-night hotel stay. Like, to be able to get that during, you know, a festival like this and how busy it was. I was there a couple of years ago. Zach Bryan was there.
13: Yes.
14: And it was an insane amount of, you know, activity and excitement about it. So to know that you get to be a part of that, not just for one day, but all
13: for
14: 4 days.
13: We will take care of everything.
14: Yeah.
13: You just need to make sure you have time off work.
14: Absolutely. We'll write you a note if you need it. Text the national keyword Queens, Q-U-E-E-N-S, Queens, and send that to the phone number 9581.

0: 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Very important. 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
1: We don't have $1,500.
0: Sure don't. I think if we pulled our money together, we might have
1: $15.
0: $15.
1: There you go.
0: Looking for the smartest person awake. We'll do that here in about 6 minutes. Let's see if it's you. We're Tevin Matt in the Morning with the Zach Brown Band and Chicken Fried.

0: Don't we? That is Morgan Wallen on 95.5 WFMS. Deb and Matt in the morning. Matt, did you get a lot of sleep last night?
1: Oh, no.
0: Oh, no? You stayed up too late?
1: Yeah.
0: Oh, wow.
1: Just rethinking about the 500. I couldn't sleep, tossing and turning.
0: Really?
1: 0.02 seconds.
0: Oh, I know.
1: What could have been?
0: And if you were losing sleep, I wonder what the others were doing.
1: Oh, my gosh.
0: Fastest and closest finish in history.
1: It was incredible.
0: That's nuts to
1: me. Incredible.
0: Yeah, that's why there were so many emotions there at the end. Mm-hmm. We are looking for not a lot of emotion right now, more brain power. Trying to find the smartest person awake.
2: With a population of over 2 million people in central Indiana, there can only be one. Are you the smartest person awake?
1: Let's find out. Your question today is only 3%. Very small amount of people.
0: No kidding.
1: Only 3% of people think that AI could do this better than people.
0: Oh, gosh. I mean, AI does a lot of things better than people.
1: Right? Yes.
0: What is this?
1: So your clues are, listen, don't ask me for the answer. I plead the fifth.
0: That's a clue.
1: Also, it's more than just 12 angry men. 255-9367. 255-9367. Deb, you got a smile on your face. I think you know what it is.
0: I think the second clue helped.
1: Okay, good. So let's see if you know the answer. Because it is a little, I don't know. How do you call this? A little deeper today?
0: Yeah, maybe? A little bit. Give the first one again. First clue?
1: We'll do the full question. Okay. Only 3% of people think that AI could do this better than people. What is it? Your clues are, listen, don't ask me for the answer. I plead the fifth.
0: Mm.
1: And finally, more than just 12 angry men. Hmm. So if you think you know the answer, 255.
0: Do you agree with this statistic?
1: 3%?
0: Yeah.
1: I feel like I think it's a dangerous
0: I think it would be very
1: concept.
0: Risky.
1: Yeah, absolutely.
0: If I'm right.
1: Yes.
0: I haven't seen. Matt does not share the answer with me.
1: I do not.
0: People think sometimes that you might help me cheat on Can't Be Deb. If you only
1: not
0: knew,
1: even close.
0: No one ever in all the years we've played have ever let me look at the answers.
1: No,
0: ever. And it's annoying.
1: It's pretty great.
0: I've tried, believe me.
1: Let's see if you are the smartest person awake this morning. 255-9367.
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0: We're in good shape this morning for your Tuesday back from the holiday. No incidents to report. That's the good news. 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
1: See a slight chance of showers and thunderstorms, otherwise cloudy today with a high 81. Overnight, showers likely, possibly a thunderstorm, low 65. And then tomorrow, showers likely, then it's going to become sunny, high of 81.
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0: Good morning. Hope you had a wonderful weekend, and we are ready to find someone with a new job title looking for the smartest person awake.
2: With a population of over 2 million people in central Indiana, there can only be one. Are you the smartest person awake?
1: Let's find out if You are the smartest person awake. The question we have for you is 3%, only 3% of people think that AI could do this better than people. What is it? Your clues are, don't ask me for an answer. I plead the fifth. Also, it's more than just 12 angry men. So using those clues, we've got Melissa in Indy. What do you think the answer is?
3: Jury duty.
1: Jury duty is right, yes. 3% think that AI could do it better than people. What are your thoughts?
3: I wish they would. I hate doing jury duty.
1: Yeah, right? I mean, that's how I feel that the benefit is we wouldn't have to take time away. It's a little bit drawn out sometimes, maybe a little bit boring. But on the other side of it, I just feel like there's so much room for error.
0: Plus, there's no emotion involved.
1: Yeah. I mean, maybe that's good, though.
0: I don't know. I feel like that's a thing that should be left to humans.
1: Left to humans?
0: Yes.
1: Okay. All right. You like to have that, human touch, that emotion brought in to decision making.
0: Yes, and I've never even been called for jury duty, so I'm available.
1: Okay. Wow.
0: I would love that. It's like a dateline in life.
1: Real life dateline, yeah. Melissa, well, you gave us the correct answer. You get to claim your title, so we'll have you do that right now.
3: I'm Melissa from Indianapolis, and I am the smartest person awake.
1: Woo-hoo! There you go. Congratulations, and we'll find out if Nate gets the pat on the back or if it's Deb who reigns supreme. We are playing Can't Beat Deb in 3 minutes.
0: Nate sounds like a nice guy.
1: Yeah.
0: But I'm not worried.
1: Oh, wow. All right, we'll find out 3 minutes from now. Here's Vincent Mason, Deb and Matt in the morning.

0: can't beat Deb.
1: Nate is with us. Nate, you think you have what it takes to take Deb down, huh?
2: I sure hope so.
1: All right. I like it. The confidence, but still humility at the same time. So good on you. Deb?
3: Oh, I'm supposed to have humility?
1: You know what? You do you. That's what we'll say.
3: All right.
1: What prepared you for today? What makes you think, you know what, I can take Deb down?
2: Oh, I don't know. I'm a teacher at Indianapolis Public Schools, so hopefully I can have some of my education background help out here.
1: All right. Well, thank you for what you do.
2: Yeah, thank you.
1: You bet. Now, we need Deb out of here. You got to kick her out. You have the magic words to say that. You just have to say, bye, Deb.
2: Bye, Deb. Don't trip on your way out.
3: Well, that's sometimes not difficult for me.
1: I don't know if that's trash talk or if that's a look into the crystal ball.
2: Just trying to help out. I listen a lot. I know she has issues.
3: She has issues. All right, Nate. Now listen. Don't suck.
1: All right, Nate. We're going to give you 5 questions. You got to get more right in order to say that you can beat Deb. If you get the same amount right or fewer right, then you can't beat Deb. Question 1. TSA said that while they can't allow protein shakes larger than 3.4 ounces, you actually are free to bring, quote, as many rotisserie chickens as you can fit in your carry-on. And people are calling that a challenge. So we should be seeing some articles and stories here soon, I can only imagine. With Polaroid pictures, are you supposed to shake them?
2: No.
1: Question 2. Angelina Jolie's daughter graduated from college recently, and she used the name Zahara Jolie, not Jolie Pitt, since her and her dad, Brad Pitt, have been estranged ever since Angelina and Brad split up. Name a character that Angelina Jolie hasn't played. Jane Smith, Lara Croft, or Bridget Jones?
2: I'm going to go with Bridget Jones.
1: Question 3. A random poll asked, if you could freeze time, would you do anything illegal? Surprisingly, 86% of people said yes, they would. Is it illegal to go noodling, a.k.a. catching fish by hand, in the state of Indiana?
2: No, is my best guess on that one as well.
1: Question 4. Ella Langley just made Billboard history. Her song Choose in Texas has now spent 10 weeks at 1 on the Hot 100. Only 4% of all songs from all genres in the past 67-year history of the chart have accomplished that feat. She's in good company. The Dallas Stars play what sport?
2: Hockey.
1: And question 5. Starting a new job can be stressful, so a new NPR host walked us through her first week and shared some helpful tips for anyone else starting a new job, including say hello to all your coworkers first, focus on your abilities, not your appearance, and give yourself a little grace. I think those are nice tips. Ben and Casey Affleck endorse what coffee company?
2: Starbucks.
1: Those are your 5 questions. We're going to bring Deb back in, give her the same 5 questions, and see if you can or can't beat Deb. 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
29: 20 years ago, the average attention span was about 2.5 minutes. Today, it's just 47 seconds. Pretty disconcerting. That's according to new research out of UC Irvine. But really, this isn't our fault, at least not entirely. We can blame technology and the world around us. Attention, it turns out, is not an unlimited resource. You only have so much of it to give. Start paying more attention to what times of the day you seem to be at your mental peak. Try to knock out the more complicated stuff during that time. It's also important to take breaks every so often so you can more easily lock in when you're trying to concentrate. One expert said, even trying to visualize where you want to end your day with everything all wrapped up or with tons left to do, that can act as a real motivator. I'm Dr. Sanjay Gupta, helping you live a better life.
30: I hope.
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1: We'll see a slight chance of showers and thunderstorms, otherwise cloudy today with a high 81. Overnight, showers likely, possibly a thunderstorm, low 65. And then tomorrow, showers likely, then it's going to become sunny, high of 81.
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0: can't beat Deb.
1: Nate, we have got Deb back in studio. Amazing. While you were going ahead and answering all of the questions, Deb was playing another game in the hallway called Take the Cake, where Deb lines up four contestants and she gives them cake, only to take it right in front of them and eat it. I don't understand it, Deb. That sounds like a terrible game.
2: Yeah, well, we know that one. I'm not sharing my cake, so that's probably not going
1: to
2: happen.
1: Take the Cake, coming to Amazon Prime.
2: There we go.
1: Nate, you have had all the questions. You have an opportunity to talk a little smack and get in Deb's head. What would you like to say?
3: I have no idea how I did, but I'm sure I can still get the victory today.
2: Okay.
1: I like it. Deb, how do you feel?
2: It's not very intimidating.
1: All right. All right.
2: Let's do it.
1: Let's see how it goes. Question one. TSA said that while they can't allow protein shakes larger than 3.4 ounces, you are free to bring as many rotisserie chickens on as you can fit in your carry-on. So people are calling that a challenge.
2: I think people would not want to smell that the whole time.
1: I think it would make the airplane smell delicious.
2: I mean, I do love a rotisserie chicken, yeah. But what if you're just not feeling it?
1: Oh, totally. You know? Or you're like getting sick in the air. And
2: yes.
1: Yeah, that would not help.
2: Nauseous.
1: With Polaroid pictures, are you supposed to shake them?
2: Shake it like a Polaroid. Picture. It's in a song lyric somewhere. Shake it.
1: Okay.
2: Shake it. Yes.
1: Hey.
2: Yeah. It makes it come to life. That's right. Submit it.
1: Yes or no?
2: How does that not come out as a yes?
1: Okay.
2: That's a yes.
1: All right. Nate gave us the answer of no.
2: Oh.
1: And Nate is right. You are not supposed to shake.
2: No, you are.
1: You are not.
2: You are.
1: You are not. The reason why there's a chemical in there, when you shake it, it could actually damage that chemical and it could actually cause blobs, splotches, or color distortion. The picture is supposed to just develop on its own.
2: But why do people sing about it?
1: Because that's what people started doing because they felt like we're shaking the liquid up.
2: That's
1: but
2: a trick question.
1: It's not.
2: I shake my photos.
1: Okay.
2: Well, did.
1: All right. Now
2: that's,
1: you know not to.
2: That's a bunch of baloney.
1: All right. The score is Deb 0, Nate 1. Question 2. Angelina Jolie's daughter graduated from college over the weekend using the name Zahara Jolie, not Jolie Pitt.
2: Okay.
1: Her dad, Brad, was not there because he and her have been estranged since the split with Angelina. Name a character Angelina Jolie hasn't played. Jane Smith, Lara Croft, or Bridget Jones?
2: I don't think she's played Bridget Jones.
1: Is that your final answer?
2: I know she did the first one. Yes.
1: Nate also said Bridget Jones. It is right. Nice
2: Woo!
1: Job. That was actually Renee Zellweger.
2: Right.
1: Yeah.
2: That's right.
1: The score is Deb 1, Nate 2. Question 3.
3: I thought that was Lara Croft.
1: Yeah, no, that was Tomb Raider. Great movie poster I remember from a long time ago. Anyway, question number 3. A random poll asked, if you could freeze time, would you do anything illegal? Surprisingly, 86% of people said yes, they would.
2: What?
1: Deb, would you?
2: Probably not. I'm a rule follower. That would bring me no satisfaction, make me a nervous wreck.
1: Sure. Will they find out? Maybe.
2: Right. Maybe. I'm not going to get caught.
1: Yeah. Is it illegal to go noodling in the state of Indiana, a.k.a. catching fish by hand?
2: How am I supposed to know that? That'd be illegal. I'm going to say no.
1: Final answer?
2: Sure.
1: Nate also said no. It is illegal.
2: Are you kidding me? I've never even heard of that.
1: Illegal in state-owned waters.
2: I didn't even know that was a term.
1: Yeah, I actually almost caught a fish barehanded on Saturday night. I reeled it in, and then it like broke right at the cusp of the water and the land, and it just laid there for a little bit. So I'm like, I got it. I went to grab it. It flopped and went back in the water.
2: It sounds like it's a term involving skinny dipping or something.
1: It's like,
2: I did not think it was catching a fish barehanded.
3: You use your hand and catch like a catfish.
1: Yes. So.
2: No.
1: The good news is.
2: Okay.
1: Neither one of you got it right. The
2: All
1: score
2: right.
1: remains. Deb 1, Nate 2.
2: These are tough today.
1: Question number 4. Ella Langley just made Billboard history. Her song Choosin' Texas has now spent 10 weeks at number 1 on the Hot 100. Only 4% of all songs from all genres in the 67-year history of the chart has accomplished that. The Dallas Stars play what sport?
2: Football. I mean, the Dallas Cowboys, or is there a team called the Dallas Stars? Can you be more specific?
1: The Dallas Stars play what sport?
2: We don't call them the Dallas Stars, but I think you're talking about the Dallas Cowboys.
1: If I were talking about the Dallas Cowboys, I would say
2: Dallas
1: the Dallas Cowboys.
2: Okay. So the Dallas Stars play baseball.
1: Final answer?
2: Sounds good to me.
1: That is not what Nate said.
2: Oh, wait, they probably play hockey. They don't have hockey in Texas, do they? I don't know. Shoot, what is it?
1: Nate did say hockey.
2: Now, for crying out loud, is it?
1: It is hockey.
2: Ah! So annoyed with myself.
1: So, unfortunately, no point to Deb, but a point to Nate. The score is Deb 1, Nate 3, as we go into the final question.
2: Oh, geez.
1: Question number 5. Starting a new job can be stressful. So a new NPR host walked us through her first week and shared some helpful tips for anyone else starting a new job, including saying hello to all your coworkers first, focus on your abilities, not your appearance, and give yourself a little grace.
2: That's right. You're meeting new people, learning new procedures.
1: It's a lot. It's overwhelming. It's like, what do they say, drinking through a fire hose?
2: Yeah, it's stressful.
1: Ben and Casey Affleck endorse what coffee company?
2: Another one? Am I only gonna end with 1 point? Do I only have 1 point right now?
1: You only have 1 point.
2: Duncan.
1: Final answer.
2: I know Ben does. I don't know about Casey. I haven't seen him. He needs to step it up if he's doing it too. But I'll go with Duncan.
1: All right. Nate said Starbucks. Is right. Deb, you got it right. Duncan is the answer. However, that extra point is not enough for a tie or a victory, Deb. The final score is Deb 2, Nate 3.
2: I hate losing.
1: Yeah. Nate, how are you feeling right now, man?
3: Hey, I'm just glad I got to play and got the chance to beat Deb today.
1: Okay. All right. Well, that works. And you know what? As a prize for you playing, we're going to get you a $50 Metro Diner gift card, which they serve dinner like Iron City Meatloaf, Barbecue Bacon Burger, Chicken Parm, Baby Back Ribs. 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It's available all day. So, Nate, we need one more thing. It's those final famous words.
3: This is Nate from Greenwood, and I can beat Deb.
2: Yeah, yeah. This is going to be one I forget about in about 5 minutes. If you'd like to play just like Nate, all you have to do is text BeatDeb to 255-9367, and we will go head-to-head. Hopefully, I win that one. Good luck.
1: You got to get back out to your other contestants. You're missing your cake.
2: I'm not sharing.

0: 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Corey Kent, along with Co Wetzel, Rocky Mountain Low, they're going to be performing at the Fishers Event Center.
1: Yes. Oh, my gosh. I cannot wait.
0: It'll be a good show.
1: Yeah. Empty Words from Corey Kent, too. Such a great song. It's been on my news feed for, I feel like, the last week, especially.
0: I need to look that one up. Empty Words.
1: Empty Words.
0: Corey
1: yeah.
0: Kent.
1: It's so good.
0: All
1: and
0: right.
1: and Co's got new music, too. And
0: they both have really great voices.
1: Very excited.
0: Yeah.
1: And his daughter just turned 1 year old over the weekend. So, yeah.
0: I love that.
1: Big stuff.
0: Happy birthday.
1: Yes.
0: I'll go have some cake for her.
1: Okay. here's something you need to know, though, too. This is something we want to make sure we're saving you money.
0: Sure.
1: We want to make sure that you are ahead of the game and locking in, because we know how great it was this past weekend, and we know how it sold out the last couple years. We're talking about the Indy 500 and why you need to upgrade or renew your tickets before June 15th.
0: Yes, because on June 15th, there's going to be a slight price increase.
1: Hmm.
0: I said it wrong, didn't I? A slight price increase.
1: No, you said it right.
0: No, I said increase.
1: You put the emphasis in the crease?
0: On the wrong syllable. And I caught myself, kind of like you say I do homeroom.
1: You know what, Deb? I'm proud of you.
0: No, you say homeroom. Oh, I said it right there.
1: Yes, right? It can be done.
0: You know what's so funny is Hayden has always told me, you talk a little weird.
1: Yes.
0: And I go, I talk for a living. I can't talk weird. But I'm starting to think my son's right.
1: You give, when you speak, Deb, in certain times, you give Moira vibes.
0: What the heck is that? I never watched the show.
1: You have to, because it takes a little to get into it.
0: Okay.
1: But you'll be like, oh my gosh. And you'll even hear your mom in that, too. Because she
0: says croissant.
1: Croissant, yes. And some of the things that you say that she said,
0: okay.
1: I'm like, oh my gosh, that's just like the show.
0: Interesting.
1: Yeah.
0: All right, I didn't mean to derail you, because we want to get back to the fact that you don't want to forget to renew or upgrade your tickets for the Indy 500 June 15th, a price increase.
1: Yes.
0: There you go.
1: There you go. All right, so next year, we'll see you at the race. And then, because we gave you the money-saving tip...
0: That's right.
1: You can buy us a beer.
2: Love it. Here's what's coming up next with Deb and Matt in the morning.
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0: We are going to get you to work safely this morning. 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That's the good news. 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
1: We'll see a slight chance of showers and thunderstorms, otherwise cloudy today with a high 81. Overnight, showers likely, possibly a thunderstorm, low 65. And then tomorrow, showers likely, then it's going to become sunny, high of 81.
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1: We are thrilled to be able to invite you to our WFMS Acoustic Jam sponsored by Franciscan Health. Ashley McBride will be with us August 16th, and we've got some more information we're going to reveal about this Acoustic Jam here coming up very soon. Very exciting. And just going to say, you're definitely going to get your money's worth.
0: Oh, my gosh. It's going to be such a great show.
1: Yeah.
0: Grammy Award winner.
1: ACM Award winner. CMA Award winner.
0: She has lots of awards.
1: Lots of awards. Everybody in the industry loves her. And we are just thrilled to be able to have her here. And the fact that you can see her for $15 is pretty incredible.
0: That's nuts.
1: Yeah.
0: So, 15.
1: Text JAM, J-A-M, to 255-9367. We'll send you back a link. And you can buy your tickets so you can join us August 16th. At our next WFMS Acoustic Jam, which I'm going to plant the seed here too.
0: Mm-hmm.
1: When you are there at that Acoustic Jam, you're going to have your first opportunity to buy your tickets for the next one.
0: We've already booked the next one.
1: We're working hard for you. So let's hook you up. Let's get you there. And again, $15, that is a very small price to see the show that we're about to put on.
0: We almost dare you to find a cheaper price.
1: Yeah, honestly.
0: For a concert ticket. You're not going to find it.
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0: That is Luke Combs, Beer Never Broke My Heart on 95.5 WFMS with Deb and Matt in the morning.
1: We are going to talk this morning about some strange things or odd things, unique things that you have seen on the side of the road. Now, this could be everything from college move-out time, where you're like, oh, they left this on the side of the road for somebody just to take. This could be a situation that I had.
0: Yes.
1: This was last week on my way into work, mind you, between 5 and 5:30 a.m. And as I am going on Shadeland, near the gas station on Shadeland, I see somebody walking on the side of the road. Not too unusual.
0: Sure, people are doing that all the time.
1: People are walking to and from work, all that stuff. What was unusual is this particular gentleman was in a hospital gown.
0: Oh, no.
1: Yeah.
0: Did he have on shoes?
1: I couldn't tell if they were shoes or
0: okay.
1: not. But I'm like, just thinking to myself.
0: Not what you normally see.
1: No, not sure he's supposed to be out here right now.
0: Oh, gosh.
1: And I'm like, I don't know what floor he's coming from, so not

0: 100% sure I should stop.
1: You weren't going to offer him a ride.
0: You know?
1: I'm not sure.
0: I've seen that Dateline episode before.
1: Right.
0: Doesn't end well.
1: So what were you thinking to yourself?
0: I'm like,
1: that's weird.
0: He doesn't even need to have a car to get gas. What is he going to the gas station? Maybe he's just thirsty. Needs to, you know, grab an energy drink. I don't know.
1: I mean, or, you know, usually with a hospital gown on, there's an open back. You're holding it together.
0: Oh, yeah. I mean, I saw back. That's how I knew.
1: Are you serious?
0: I didn't see Keister, but I saw back. And so I'm just like, I'm like, did he make the great escape from the, you know.
1: Oh, goodness.
0: Psych ward? I don't know.
1: Or
0: I don't know
1: maybe he just really wanted a fountain beverage.
0: Could be.
1: Yeah.
0: Be like, if I sneak out now, doctors won't notice I'm gone. Yeah. And I'll be back before they have any idea.
1: And maybe Matt Malone will pay for it.
0: Yeah, absolutely. You know what? He probably deserved it. I'd give 97 cents to pay for a fountain drink for him.
1: Yeah, I mean, when you're walking down the street in your hospital gown, that takes some nerve.
0: Sure does.
1: Yeah.
0: Yeah. So that was pretty odd. That was something that just happened to me. Maybe something like that's happened to you.
1: Yeah, what have you seen on the side of the road? You know, usually I have passed a driving down the road and I've seen a commode. Just sitting there on the side of the road.
0: Absolutely.
1: You know, obviously not hooked up to any plumbing, but right. If you needed a spot to go, there you have it.
0: The original porta potty. There it is. All right. 255-9367. 255-9367. What is the odd thing that you have seen on the side of the road? We're Tebbin' Matt in the Morning with Cody Johnson, The Fall.

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0: Toby Keith, 95.5 WFMS with Deb and Matt in the morning. What have you seen on the side of the road that caught your eye and you're like, what? I don't usually see something like that. Matt saw somebody walking down the street just a few days ago, right, Matt?
1: Yeah, it was last week. I want to say it was probably a week ago, exactly.
0: Near a gas station on Shadeland, yeah. Which is down the road from the radio station, and somebody walking in their hospital gown. It was a man, right?
1: Yep.
0: Kind of sure interesting. Was. We heard from Michael, who says, I literally just saw it this morning. There is a closed business called the Venus Club. My assumption on what it used to be, probably not the most appropriate for radio. However, written on one of the windows was a graffiti tag that someone wrote, you were so beautiful. And he says, I thought it was hilarious that someone misses a club like that so much. You were so beautiful.
1: So beautiful.
0: Manda says, I sent an officer to check out a house on the side of the interstate one time.
1: What house?
0: I wonder if it was one of those wide loads.
1: Oh, yeah.
0: Something happened. They had to drop it, come back and get it.
1: Hey, turns out your guys' house, now a split level. Sorry.
0: Darn.
1: Sorry about that.
0: Yeah. What have you seen on the side of the road?
1: WFMS, who's this?
2: Casey on the south side.
1: Casey on the
0: south side.
1: What do you got for us?
2: Two different things, and they were both in. I saw a raccoon that had bit the dust with a balloon tied to it that said, get well soon.
1: Oh, yes.
0: Aww.
2: Yeah. It was funny.
0: Yes.
2: In the same county, we saw a sign advertising used cows for sale. COWS, cows.
1: Used cows. Oh, my God. Yeah.
2: I have yet to understand that whole. I still don't know what they.
1: That's hilarious. I wonder if it was like a butcher shop and they're like, hey, here's some good marketing
0: it
1: we can do.
0: It had to be. It had to be.
1: Yeah.
2: Yeah, I have no idea. I grew up in the country, and I still don't know what used cows for sale entails.
1: That's hilarious. Well, next time you see that sign, you have to stop and report back, okay?
2: That's true.
1: All right, we're going to expect that call very soon, hopefully.
0: I actually think it's pretty clever marketing.
1: Oh, absolutely.
0: If it's what you think it is, which it has to be.
1: Definitely. We've got Kelly in Plainfield who's going to join us here coming up in about 6 minutes. We'd love to include your weird thing or odd thing that you've seen on the side of the road that made you do a double take or be like, did I just see that? And like a guy in a hospital gown walking on the side of the street.
0: Is this real life?
1: Yeah. 255-9367.

0: 95.5 WFMS with Deb and Matt in the morning. So you drive by it and you do a double take and you think, what did I just see? Am I dreaming? What did you see that was unusual on the side of the road? We heard from Mike, and Mike says, good morning. I'm a truck driver from Maxwell. When I was a teenager, there was a landmark in Smith Valley that was a beer bottle. It's part in the ground and part out of the ground. It's roughly 50 feet long.
1: Wow.
0: Yeah, so that would obviously strike you as a little interesting.
1: Stand out.
0: Yeah. Kathy says, I was at the mall one time and saw a man struggling to ride his bike because he was carrying a chainsaw.
1: I mean.
0: Now, why would you need to? Maybe he just went to Sears, bought a tool, and was taking it home to do some handyman work.
1: Or he's training.
0: Some construction.
1: Or he's training for the Lumberjack Olympics. One of the two.
0: And she saw in the Aldi parking lot a man get tased by police directly behind her car. He apparently was shoplifting from the store at Aldi and was trying to get away on his bicycle.
1: Oh, my gosh. With a chainsaw.
0: Well, no
1: That's
0: chainsaw.
1: That's so weird.
0: chainsaw
1: Sorry.
0: Here.
1: Yeah.
0: What have you seen that was unusual on the side of the road? 255-9367.
1: Kelly in Plainfield, what about you?
2: So, a few years back, family trip south, 65, but we were still in Indiana, about the Seymour-ish area, and we saw an armadillo.
1: What?
2: Yes. And so, my husband's like, I just read an article about this. Like, you have to go to the DNR and report it. And I'm like, what mile marker? They turned around to figure out the mile marker, reported it to the DNR, and ironically, I guess, there's a migration of armadillo moving through Indiana.
1: Well, I guess I had no idea.
0: Didn't either.
2: I know. But it's not something you see in Indiana. You see those out south and out southwest.
1: Yeah, Arizona.
2: Right. So it's just, and they still contact him and ask him, like, questions randomly after, like, 5 years. They're doing some research study. I don't know.
1: All right. So if you see an armadillo, call the DNR. And that's wild to me.
0: What have you seen that is just really weird on the side of the road? We've got to thinking about this because Matt saw a man in a hospital gown walking down the street not too far from our radio station last week.
1: Like 5 a.m.
0: Oh, it was 5. It was on your way in.
1: It was on the way in,
0: still
1: yeah.
0: Still dark.
1: Yes. And I'm like, that's something you see every day.
0: 255-9367. We're Deb and Matt in the morning.
1: We've got a response that's going to come up here in about 10 minutes that's going to make you a little bit jealous from your childhood. We'll explain 10 minutes from now.

0: You look moving on.
1: Hate How You Look. That is Josh Ross on 95.5 WFMS. Yeah.
2: So rude.
1: It is rude of him to say.
2: Is it my hat?
1: I don't think that's what he means, Matt.
2: Oh, okay.
1: All right. We're Deb and Matt in the morning. What did you see that was unusual on the side of the road? Kind of caught your eye and you thought, what? That's not my normal view on the way in.
2: Yeah.
1: We've heard from several of you. In fact, Devin says, about 3 weeks ago, I saw a guy dressed as Michael Myers on the corner of Keystone and Raymond.
2: Yeah. What was his name?
1: This is Devin.
2: Devin, you didn't even wave at me.
1: It was not you, Matt. No, also, okay. We heard from Meredy. She says, if you're going west on 465, drive past 31 exit, which is Meridian. I'm going to be going this way on my way home, so I've got to check this out.
2: By the
1: she
2: pyramids
1: says, right
2: area,
1: there in
2: maybe.
1: The construction, on the left lane, there is a recliner in the construction zone. She says, is it for the workers?
2: Yeah.
1: I'm not sure.
2: Right.
1: I have to watch for that.
2: Oh, that's great. Looks like we got Jamie on the phone. And Jamie, where are you listening from?
3: I am visiting Indiana, and I am in Carmel at the moment. I am from Texas.
2: Well, thank you for calling it. Thanks for listening this morning. And we're asking about the weird things that you've seen on the side of the road.
3: Yeah, surprisingly, I saw a mother with a kid and a dog, both on the leash, but the kid was riding the dog like a horse.
1: Oh, gosh. Oh, my God.
3: That was amazing. I literally went an entire block to come and see it again the second time.
1: Did you take a picture?
3: I couldn't. I was driving.
1: Oh, that's true.
2: Yeah. That's like, as a kid, you go to like the grocery store and you see those, like the animals, you put a quarter in and you ride the animal and it's fun. This
3: yes.
2: is the real life version of that and making every other kid who sees it jealous. They're like, can I ride my dog?
3: Extremely jealous. The kid looked about 4 or 5 years old holding on to a thick collar of the dog. And the mama has a little leash around her wrist for the kid and a leash around the waist for the dog.
2: Oh, my God. That's great.
3: It was hilarious.
2: Larry, what do you got for us?
4: I used to drive a semi for a living, and I used to go to Hunts Point, New York, and there was a woman in a fur coat. When I passed her, she opened it up. She was naked as a jaybird.
1: Oh, gosh.
2: Oh, man. Was she trying to find a ride? We're trying to find a ride.
1: Matt! I bet that woke you up.
4: Yes, it did.
2: Kevin, what's up, man? What do you got for us?
5: When I was a child, we were traveling on what I just found out, what was the old Route 66.
2: Oh, yeah.
1: Yeah.
5: Coming back home to Chicago. And we stopped in Oklahoma because there was a cement whale that was about 60 foot long, about 6 foot wide, that you can walk through its mouth and take some pictures on. Come to find out, my wife currently has thought about doing the entire Route 66. Come to find out, it still exists.
2: Oh, wow. Okay, yeah, you should definitely go back there then and relive that moment, right?
5: Right.
2: Yeah, do that. And when you do, take pictures, send them to us. We definitely want to see that. It kind of reminds me of my childhood, though, Deb.
1: Okay.
2: Up in Hayward, Wisconsin, they've actually got the Muskie Museum. And they have this large, huge muskie that you can actually walk up to. It's kind of like a ramp on the inside.
1: Okay.
2: And the mouth is a balcony. That's what that looks like.
1: Oh, you just showed me a picture. That's pretty cool.
2: Yeah.
1: Have you been up in there?
2: Oh, yeah.
1: Oh, wow.
2: But it's been years. I mean, I was a child at that point.
1: Mm.
2: You know.
1: Now you're a man child.
2: Now I'm a man child. A giant,
1: giant
2: man
1: child.
2: 255-9367.
1: What have you seen on the side of the road?
2: It's something that made you do a double take. Like, really?
1: You're like a guy in a hospital gown.
2: Yeah.
1: That was Matt's view.

0: 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Deb and Matt in the morning. And what have you seen that is a little unusual, something that's not the norm, on the side of the road? And we mentioned Devin, who said somebody that about 3 weeks ago, he saw a guy dressed as Michael Myers on the corner of Keystone and Raymond. But then Michael wrote in and said, that guy's been there for years. And I said, is he asking for money? He said, no, he just stands there and waves at cars in his Mike Myers mask.
1: I mean, I think that's actually kind of great.
0: Michael Myers, I should say.
1: I mean,
0: you do?
1: Terrifying.
0: Don't you think he needs to be at his job or something?
1: Little terrifying, but I feel like it makes people look and probably puts a smile on their face.
0: That's true.
1: So
0: Tracy in Franklin says, it's Franklin Road and Wanamaker. He saw a mattress on the side of the road, which we've seen that before.
1: You know.
0: But then he says, instead of someone picking it up, Department of Public Works put a cone next to it so people don't hit it. It's Tracy from Lawrence, by the way.
1: Good. There you go. Just want to keep everybody safe.
0: You should put less sign on it. Maybe it says free naps.
1: That's right. Absolutely. And then the orange cones,
0: there you
1: for
0: go.
1: Sure. Jacob in Tipton, what about you, man?
2: Unfortunately, I saw a deer that had been hit, and I saw a couple of high school students stop, and they hung a Get Well Soon balloon on the deer.
1: I feel like that's a new trend, whether it be raccoons or deer, but you know what? The sentiment is there, right?
2: It is.
1: Susie in Whiteland, what have you seen that's a little bit odd on the side of the road?
3: Well, we used to live in Rochdale, and we were going down the road one day, and there was a guy on a horse, and there was another horse, but that horse was carrying his dog.
1: Wait. There was a dog riding a horse?
3: Yes, he said he would not ride on the same horse as him. He had to have his own.
1: Wow, what a diva. Probably expects,
3: that
1: you know, soft
3: so
1: dog food and, you know, treats and everything, right?
3: Exactly, yeah, it was funny.
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1: 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And don't forget, 8:35 this morning, we're trying to get you into this Saturday's show to see Megan Maroney.
0: Woo-hoo!
1: And the grand prize includes a shopping spree at the merch booth before everyone else.
0: You go first.
1: So we'll do that here, 8:35 this morning.
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0: Well, here is what we have for you. We have a couple of slow spots. One on the south side, northbound 65 between Keystone and I-70 there at the south split. That's through the work zone, so a little stop and go this morning. And then also eastbound 465 on the north side between Michigan Road and Meridian. That's starting to look heavy as well.
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1: We'll see a slight chance of showers and thunderstorms, otherwise cloudy today with a high 81. Overnight, showers likely, possibly a thunderstorm, low 65. And then tomorrow, showers likely, then it's going to become sunny, high of 81.
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0: 95.5 WFMS with Dierks Bentley and Gawn. We're Deb and Matt in the morning. What have you seen that is unusual on the side of the road? Not something that you see every day. As Matt was driving into work last week, it was dark, Shadeland Avenue, down by the gas station, not too far from the radio station. And he sees a man walking in a hospital nightgown.
1: Okay. What are you doing there, sir?
0: Do they know you left?
1: A little early. Morning coffee, maybe?
0: Right. Yeah. Josh, appreciate your photo. He sent a photo of a mattress with a construction cone right next to it. And he, obviously being funny, wrote free naps.
1: Free naps, yes.
0: And then Denise says she found a baby owl left all alone and was able to get him to a rehabilitation center. She also sent a photo. And Matt, you got to look at it. Look at the photo from Denise. It is precious. And she wrote back to say that his name is Roscoe.
1: Oh.
0: So Denise saw something unusual and did the right thing. So we appreciate that Roscoe is in good hands because he's pretty darn cute. What have you seen that is unusual on the side of the road? 255-9367 with Deb and Matt in the morning.
2: Here's what's coming up next with Deb and Matt in the morning.
1: We are getting ready to play Can't Beat Deb. Jared stepping up and trying to take Deb down. Will he be successful? Maybe. Maybe not.
0: I'm going to go with a big ol' not.
1: We'll say we're also going to take a little trip down memory lane. We'll discuss that. And 8:35, Megan Maroney tickets up for grabs.
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0: A couple of slow spots that you don't want to get caught up in, and one of those is on the south side, northbound 65 between Keystone and I-70 at Stop and Go. Also seeing on the east side, westbound 70, slow moving between Emerson Avenue and I-65. And then on the north side, eastbound 465 is Stop and Go between Michigan Road and Meridian.
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13: We've talked a lot about measles over the past year, but mumps has largely flown under the radar, even though it's been making a bit of a comeback as well. That's because fewer people are getting the MMR vaccine, which stands for measles, mumps, and rubella. The vaccine's been around for decades. It is effective. It is safe. What makes mumps outbreaks difficult to contain is that symptoms usually don't appear for 2 to 3 weeks after someone's been exposed. And that can make it hard to pin down where that exposure took place. And someone who is infected can transmit the virus to someone else before they are symptomatic. If you get sick, which could manifest like a run-of-the-mill respiratory virus or the telltale swelling of your cheeks and jaw, all you can really do at that point is to treat the symptoms and also isolate yourself so you don't infect anyone else. I'm Dr. Sanjay Gupta, helping you live a better life.
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1: We'll see a slight chance of showers and thunderstorms, otherwise cloudy today with a high 81. Overnight, showers likely, possibly a thunderstorm, low 65. And then tomorrow, showers likely, then it's going to become sunny, high of 81.
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0: feeling tired, so I hate to even admit that because I don't want to give someone, you know, a little bit of an advantage.
1: We appreciate your honesty, and maybe singing will help to wake you up a little bit. Ready?
0: Right now?
1: Yeah.
0: What are we singing?
1: Big bird.
0: Shut your mouth.
1: Big bird.
0: Leave me alone.
1: Ladies and gentlemen, let's welcome back to the competition, to the stage, from the episode where Deb found out that Big Bird lives on Sesame Street. Jared is back with us. Jared, how are you, buddy?
2: Good morning. I'm great. How are you two?
1: So good.
0: Jared, he just doesn't, he wants to humiliate me a second time?
1: Is that what's happening?
2: Yeah, absolutely. I was listening all last week, and Matt's family didn't do so well, so I really wanted to call in and make sure that Deb got put in her place.
1: Yeah, bring her back down a level.
0: Oh,
1: is that what it was?
0: Listen to this.
2: Knock her down a peg.
1: Yeah.
0: All right.
1: Well, Jared, you're a gentleman and a scholar. I appreciate you defending my family's honor.
2: My pleasure.
1: All right. Deb, how are you feeling?
0: A little ticked off, actually.
1: Are you a little nervous?
0: Yeah, nope. I'm just going to turn the anger into a victory. Yeah, Jared, I'm about to embarrass you.
2: Okay. I wish you the best of luck.
1: All right. Let's see how it goes. Jared, you got to be the one to kick Deb out. We need you to say bye, Deb.
2: Bye, Deb.
0: See you later, loser.
2: Hit the bricks.
1: Hit the bricks. There you go. All right, Jared, five questions are coming your way. You have to get more right in order to say that you can beat Deb. If you get the same amount right or fewer right, then you can't beat Deb. Question one. There's a rundown of, quote, poor souls who were led very astray by Google Translate, and it includes things like a sign at a store said video monitoring in progress. We will prostitute shoplifters. Obviously, they meant prosecute, not the same thing. No. The Internship is a movie about two salesmen whose careers have been torpedoed by the digital age, and they find their way into a coveted internship at Google. Have you ever seen that movie?
2: I have not.
1: Okay. Well, we're going to put it to the test here. Name one main actor in that movie.
2: I have no clue. Galifianakis.
1: All right. Deb's going to hate that too, so don't worry. Question two. Wheel of Fortune is celebrating America's 250th birthday with 2 weeks of America-themed programming in June. Now, viewers at home can also win a trip to a national park or Universal Studios. Who is the current host of Wheel of Fortune?
2: Ryan Seacrest.
1: Question number three. Atlanta is number one on a list of the best, quote, budget-friendly travel destinations in the U.S. this summer. Orlando is second. And the list also includes 100 more metro areas. And Britney Spears' wealthy neighborhood came in last. I don't know why we need to know that piece of information, but I felt I wanted to share it. Name the NFL team in Atlanta.
2: Falcons.
1: Question number four. Tyler White from the Netflix show Love on the Spectrum is now a country artist. He just released his very first country song, and it's called Oh Yeah Baby. And it also is one of his signature taglines. Let's play a game called Name That Tyler. Lead singer of Aerosmith.
2: Steven Tyler.
1: And question number five. A 62-year-old man in Florida was arrested after marching over to his neighbor's property at 3 a.m. to destroy a malfunctioning floodlight. And he did it completely naked. Well, with exception, he was wearing a watch, a headlamp, and flip-flops. He was arrested for trespassing and criminal mischief. Name the bar that borders the Alabama and Florida state lines right in Pensacola that has now become a favorite hotspot for Kenny Chesney.
2: I have no idea. The Blue Chair.
1: Well, if I would have asked about his rum line, that would have been right there. Pretty close.
2: Right.
1: All right. Those are your five questions. We're going to bring Deb back in, give her the same five questions, and see if you can or can't beat Deb. Just a few minutes away. I'm 95.5.

0: is back in studio with us, Jared. And while you were hard at work answering the questions, Deb meandered all the way back down to Holiday World to install a new amusement park ride in her honor.
1: Come on.
0: What's the name of that ride, Deb?
1: I didn't install anything. That's hours away. How would I even do that?
0: It's a terrible name. All right. Jared, what would you like to say to Deb to try to get in her head and throw her off her game?
2: No, Jeff, these are tough. I was even stumped on the movie question.
1: No, he just said that on purpose to try and throw me off and make me nervous. Is there really a movie question, Matt? You've done enough of those recently. I'm not even going to answer it. Just protest it.
0: Okay. How many of those movie questions have you gotten right that I've asked recently?
1: It doesn't matter. You don't need one every day or every other day. It's overkill.
0: Question one. There's a rundown of poor souls who are led very astray by Google Translate. And it includes things like a sign at a store that said, video monitoring in progress. We prostitute shoplifters.
1: Oh, no.
0: Which?
1: How do you not know that that's wrong?
0: Well, I mean, if English is your second or third language. Thanks a lot, Google Translate.
1: That's not good.
0: Hey, speaking of Google, The Internship is a movie about two salesmen whose careers have been torpedoed by the digital age, and they find their way into a coveted internship at Google. Just name one main actor in that movie.
1: Here we go again. Matt Damon.
0: Final answer?
1: Sure.
0: Okay. Well, unfortunately, Matt Damon is not in the movie.
1: Because I've never seen it.
0: Jared gave us Zach Galifianakis.
1: I don't even know who that is.
0: Which, he's in the movie The Hangover.
1: Never seen it.
0: Okay. Between Two Ferns? You seen that on socials?
1: I'm not.
0: Okay. Neither one of them are right. It's one of those comedy movies with Vince Vaughn and Owen Wilson. So, unfortunately, no score. And I think that's fortunate / unfortunate at the same time.
1: I'm actually okay with it because you got it wrong.
0: He does.
1: Otherwise, exactly. I'd wring your neck.
0: All right. Thank God that stapler is still on the desk.
1: Right.
0: Score 0-0. Question 2. Wheel of Fortune is celebrating America's 250th birthday with 2 weeks of America-themed programming in June. Viewers at home can also win a trip to a national park or Universal Studios.
1: Cool.
0: Who is the current host of Wheel of Fortune?
1: Ryan Seacrest.
0: Final answer?
1: Yes.
0: Jared also said Ryan Seacrest. You both are right. Nice job. Score is 1-1. Question number 3. Atlanta is number 1 on the list of the best budget-friendly travel destinations in the U.S. this summer. Orlando is 2nd. The list also includes 100 metro areas, and Britney Spears' wealthy neighborhood came in last. So don't try to visit her house if you want to go somewhere budget-friendly. Name the NFL team in Atlanta.
1: Oh, gosh. The Atlanta Falcons.
0: Final answer?
1: Yep.
0: Jared also said Falcons. You both are right. Nice job. The score is tied 2-2. Question number 4. Tyler White from the Netflix show Love on the Spectrum is now a country artist.
1: Wow.
0: He just released his very first country song. It's called Oh Yeah Baby. And it's also one of his signature taglines. Let's play a game called Name That Tyler.
1: I don't do well at this.
0: Lead singer of Aerosmith.
1: Tyler. Tyler, as soon as you said that, Matt, I know his name, but as soon as you said it, I want to say Hubbard, and I can't think of anything else. So, Tyler, I'm going to get this. Her name is Liv. What's her last name? Tyler Hubbard is in my head. No, that's not right. That's not right. Liv Tyler. Steven Tyler! Steven Tyler! Yes! That's right. I know it. That is right.
0: Yeah. What? Final answer?
1: Yes.
0: That is what Jared said.
1: Give me
0: said.
1: A point.
0: You both are right.
1: Woo!
0: Nice job.
1: You threw me off there trying to make us think it was the first name.
0: It made me laugh because you were right on. You're like, Liv, Tyler, Tyler, Tyler. And I'm like, you got it, though. You came through at the end. Nice job.
2: Dang it. I didn't think she'd get it.
0: Yeah, yeah. The score is Deb 3, Jared 3. We're going into the final question, which means it all comes down to this. Question 5. A 62-year-old man in Florida was arrested after marching over to his neighbor's house at 3 a.m. to destroy a malfunctioning floodlight, and he did it completely naked.
1: Okay, that's weird.
0: Well, okay, not completely naked. He was wearing a watch, a headlamp, and flip-flops.
1: That's even more weird.
0: He was arrested for trespassing and criminal mischief. Name the bar that borders the Alabama and Florida state lines right in Pensacola that has become a famous favorite hotspot for Kenny Chesney.
1: Does he sing about it in a song, maybe? I don't know. Is it the No Shirt, No Shoes, No Service bar? I don't know. It's the Pensacola. Oh, my gosh. Matt, this is bogus. Why would I know that unless I've been? It's the The No Shoes Nation bar.
0: Final answer?
1: Yep.
0: Jared gave us the Blue Chair bar.
1: Oh, my God. Is that right?
0: It's not. And yours also is not correct.
1: Oh, crap.
0: You all were...
1: These were tough.
0: This was a tough one. This was a tough one. But he's made a lot of headlines by performing at this bar and having other country artists come to this bar. It's the Floribama. Floribama.
1: Never so, heard of it.
0: Yeah.
1: That's ridiculous.
0: That's all right, because the score ends...
1: Only music nerds know that one.
0: Yeah, probably. The score ends in a tie.
1: Oh, look at that, Jared.
0: Deb 3, Jared 3. So, Jared, how are you feeling right now?
2: I'm a little disappointed, but it's all right. I'll go into a 1-1 tie with her at this point and look forward to the rubber match.
0: Hey, there you go. That's a great effort. Yes, yes. And I will just say, those were tough questions. Mm-hmm. So you both, the fact that you got 3 out of 5, pretty darn good. Give yourselves a round of applause. All right, now stop.
1: No one's clapping.
0: No. Jared, we're going to get you a $50 gift card to Ford's Garage. Congratulations.
2: Thank you very much.
0: Now, we need one more thing from you, and we need those final famous words.
2: My name is Jared from Hope, and unfortunately this time I could not be sick.
1: He always prefaces it with this time.
0: This time, yes.
1: Thank you for playing, Jared. You were fun. If you'd like to play just like Jared did, he texts BDEB to 255-9367, and then I got in touch, and we made history.
2: Thank you, guys.

0: 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Deb and Matt, in the morning, it was the closest finish in Indy 500 history. So if you were at the race, watched the race, or listened to the race, you were part of that history, and that is so cool. David Malukas, obviously emotional at the end, and we're going to hear what he had to say about it last night, as a matter of fact, coming up in about 3 minutes on 95.5 WFMS.
1: It's pretty amazing how different a night's sleep can make your perspective.
0: This is why they say, write the email, don't hit send for 24 hours.
1: Yeah, save it, and then reread it.
0: Yeah, we'll hear from David Malukas coming up next.

0: 95.5 WFMS. Come on, that is Luke Bryan. That's My Kind of Night. We are Deb and Matt in the Morning. The closest finish in Indy 500 history. And it was an amazing race. Honestly, if you could have predicted the winner, you just couldn't. I mean, they were all so close at the end.
1: I mean, honestly, a lot of people were thinking it was going to be Connor Daly. I mean, he was bouncing between first and second the whole time.
0: Sure.
1: And, you know,
0: I mean, there was a time where I thought Scott Dixon was going to win it.
1: Yeah,
0: before the rain delay.
1: Absolutely. It was just a wonderful, wonderful race. But coming down to a 0.02 second finish, unbelievable and heartbroken. You know, David Malukas was just crushed. And his emotions were very visible after the race.
0: I also would like to say valid.
1: Very valid.
0: They were valid.
1: And it wasn't distasteful, the things he was saying.
0: It was heartfelt.
1: It was just, I don't know what we could have done. We did everything.
0: Yes, and that final lap, he led it 3/4 of the way.
1: Yeah.
0: So you kind of tell yourself, that possibility is now within reach. I'm going to win the Indy 500.
1: I'll even say he led 99 of 100.
0: Sure. That's right? So true.
1: But he had some time to kind of sleep on it. And the awards dinner that happened, was it last night or the night before?
0: It's a very last night.
1: Yes, last night. This is what David had to say.
2: I think I was involved in what was one of the best Indy 500s ever. I mean, wow, what an incredible race. I had a long night of no sleep, running replays in my head, what could have done differently. But, you know, at the end of the day, I think the best winner won. I asked for them to keep you here, Felix. They were trying to run you away, and I wanted you to be here. I want to tell a story, actually. When I first joined IndyCar in 2022, we had the pre-race drive around at St. Pete's, and we were on the back of that trailer. And for me, I didn't know anybody there. It was my first time, and I was kind of sitting in the corner all alone, too nervous to talk to anybody. And Felix was actually the first person to come and speak to me, and he made me feel involved. He made me feel a part of the IndyCar family, and ever since then, I always remembered it. So, Felix, you deserve this so much. You and Emil are the nicest people in this whole world. Good things come to good people. You deserve this so much.
1: There you go.
0: How nice and humble.
1: Very.
0: I love that. Congrats to Felix. By the way, I should mention, you know, his wife and his newborn baby, obviously not there. Mm. The baby was born May 4th at St. Vincent Carmel Hospital.
1: Oh, there you go.
0: With wife Stella.
1: Oh.
0: So that's awesome. He's had a wonderful month.
1: Absolutely.
0: Congratulations.
3: Here's what's coming up next with Deb and Matt in the Morning.
1: Well, we've got a big concert that is going to be happening at Gainbridge this weekend. Megan Maroney will be there. Will you be? Well, if you're listening here in about 7 minutes, we can make it happen for you. And you could potentially win the grand prize of a $500 shopping spree at our merch booth.
0: We'll be playing Baloney or Maroney.
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0: We have a couple of spots that you definitely want to try and work around. Eastbound 465 on the north side, it's slow between Michigan and Meridian Street. Then also we're seeing on the north side, westbound 465, northbound 65 on the south side between Keystone and I-70 at the south split. That's through the work zone, starting to back up.
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0: It's Dev and Matt in the morning. 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
15: A better life with Dr. Sanjay Gupta.
16: If you are struggling with substance abuse, alcohol, pills, whatever it may be, first of all, it's nothing to be ashamed of. We know addiction is a brain disease, and we also know getting into recovery can be tough. Also, in case this helps, I want to tell you about a new study at a Harvard School of Public Health, which found that spiritual belief, the idea of a steady religious practice, had a protective effect from addiction. Experts we talked to told us there were probably a few reasons why this might be the case. Number one, excessive drug and alcohol use would not be the norm in a religious community, and people want to fit in. Two, a belief in a higher power provides people with hope and solace, great foils for addiction. And three, and I think there's some merit to this, regular attendance in a faith community also provides connection. Just like in AA, camaraderie and social support is often what you need. I'm Dr. Sanjay Gupta, helping you live a better life.
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1: We'll see a slight chance of showers and thunderstorms, otherwise cloudy today with a high 81. Overnight, showers likely, possibly a thunderstorm, low 65. And then tomorrow, showers likely, then it's going to become sunny, high of 81.
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0: Kenny Chesney on 95.5 WFMS. Good morning. It's not Monday if you woke up a little tired and feel that way, but obviously Tuesday morning, and thanks for joining Dev and Matt in the morning.
1: Yeah, we are grateful for you being here, and as such, we are not beyond bribing you to spend more time with us.
0: I don't call it a bribe.
1: I do. I call it what it is.
0: I see it, and I say that's what it is. Showering you with gifts.
1: Yes. To try to make you listen to us more. And that's fine.
0: We are the free concert station. I mean, Matt, it's what we do. It's not a bribe.
1: It is what we do. We've got a great show coming Saturday. Cambridge, going to be Megan Maroney. Mm-hmm. And just so you know, you want to wear pink. If you're going to the show, that is the color.
0: It was blue last time.
1: We
0: moved on to pink.
1: Amanda and I didn't necessarily get that memo beforehand, and boy, did we stand out, and not in the good way, but it was fine.
0: How much pink do you have?
1: I'm going to figure it out.
0: All right, Matt's going shopping.
1: More of a salmon color, I think is what you call one of my shirts. I don't know.
0: We are going to send you to see Megan Maroney free at Cambridge Fieldhouse, like Matt said, on Saturday, but you have to play Baloney or Maroney.
1: Yes, we're going to give you a fact. You have to say, okay, that is complete baloney, or no, that is actually Megan Maroney that you're talking about.
0: So you got to know your Megan Maroney facts.
1: Now, what's great about this is if you win, you're automatically going to get tickets to the show. We know this already. However, only one of our winners will win the grand prize, which is tickets and a $500 shopping spree for her merch, which, if you know anything about her shows, the merch sells out pretty much every show.
0: Which would do you no good if we give you a $500 merch card.
1: But you know us. And we're going to get you in. We're going to get you to the front of the merch line, and you're going to be able to go shopping before everyone else. You get your pick. You don't have to worry about, oh, they don't have my size.
0: Yeah.
1: No.
0: Yeah, excuse me. Excuse me. VIP heading to the front. That's going to be you. So we're looking for caller 5 right now at 255-9367 so we can play Baloney or Maroney.
1: Be caller number 5. Let's hook you up. Right now it's Morgan Wallen. Don't we? Deb and Matt in the morning.

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0: That is Luke Combs on 95.5 WFMS. Dev and Matt in the morning. We're the free concert station, and so we want you to play a game with us. You can win those tickets to see Megan Moroney along with a $500 merch card, and you get to go to the front of the line before that merch sells out.
1: Yes.
0: We're playing Bologna or Moroney.
1: And, of course, that grand prize, you can't – we say $500, but you can't put a value on that. Being able to get the pick of the merch before everybody else, to be able to make sure they have your size, to beat the front of the line. And
0: you
1: be
0: get
1: like,
0: the selection before anyone else.
1: Excuse me. I have to go to the front. My apologies. That could be you.
0: Move out of the way, please.
1: So we're looking for caller number 5, and it looks like we've got Whitney in Indy. You are caller 5.
2: Yay!
1: However, the tickets aren't quite yours. You have to play a game with us, and we're calling the game Bologna or Moroney. This means Deb's going to give you a fact, and you have to decide, is that Bologna or is it actually Megan Moroney, okay?
2: Okay.
0: Hopefully you know your Megan Moroney facts. She grew up in Alabama. Is that Bologna or Moroney?
2: Bologna.
1: It is Bologna! Everyone knows she looks better in red, but that red is Georgia red. Bulldog red. Congratulations, Whitney. You are going to see Megan Moroney on Saturday at Gainbridge, and you're in the running for that $500 shopping spree at our merch booth.
2: Awesome. Thank you, guys.
3: Here's what's coming up next with Deb and Matt in the morning.
1: Yep. Another listener bribed, Deb. One down, more to go.
0: Quit calling it a bribe.
1: Listen, I call it what
0: it
1: is.
0: It's a gift.
1: Hey, we want to give you the gift, then, if you will, of going to Bourbon and Beyond. Not only 4-day Mint VIP passes, we're also going to throw in 5-night hotel stay and
0: $1,500. Did you say mints, too? They get mints?
1: They probably, listen, the 5-night hotel stay, they'll probably give you a mint, too.
0: There you go.
1: VIP tickets, this could be yours. Just another way we bribe, I'm sorry, make you a winner with Deb and Matt in the morning.
0: Fan for life.
1: Just after 9 o'clock.
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0: Watch it southbound US 31 in Carmel between 111th and 465. We have slow moving traffic. Also seeing slowing westbound 70 between rural Keystone Avenue and on over to I-65 at the north split, starting out over on the east side of the city. That is slow.
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3: A better life with Dr. Sanjay Gupta.
14: We all know how important it is to stay active as we age, especially as we get older. But I've come to realize that for as good as people are about getting their cardio in, a lot of older folks really don't seem to be doing the recommended amount of strength training or even understand why it's so important. It helps you stay functional and therefore independent for as long as possible. Certified strength and conditioning specialist Dana Santis says a great place to start is not with dumbbells or barbells, but with your body weight, which allows you to build strength while also learning how your body moves and where your limitations exist. It also reduces the risk of overwhelming your connective tissue, which adapts more slowly than muscles as we get older. Once you're comfortable, you can dial up that intensity, but do it slowly, do it carefully. I'm Dr. Sanjay Gupta, helping you live a better life.
0: It's Deb and Matt in the morning. 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
1: We'll see a slight chance of showers and thunderstorms, otherwise cloudy today with a high 81. Overnight, showers likely, possibly a thunderstorm, low 65. And then tomorrow, showers likely, then it's going to become sunny, high of 81.
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0: 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Deb and Matt in the morning. It's your day. Could be. You're one of those people that says, I never win anything. Mm-hmm. It could be your day. We want to send you to Bourbon and Beyond, and you could win $1,500 cash. 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

0: 95.5 WFMS, Post Malone and Morgan Wallen. I had some help, and we're helping you. We want to send you to Bourbon and Beyond. And I got told by my cousin over the weekend that I say it wrong. I say Louisville, and they said, you're saying that wrong.
1: Yeah, it's Louisville.
0: Whatever. A pair of four-day mint. These are primo VIP passes, five-night hotel stay, and they're throwing in for Bourbon and Beyond $1,500 cash for your travel and spending money.
1: Which you should be able to fill up your tank to get there that money.
0: And then some.
1: The way back, you're going to have to figure that out.
0: That's not true.
1: Okay. All right. All right. That's enough for you to get gas and souvenirs and everything.
0: Everything. We want to send you there. All you have to do is text the national keyword, and it's tonic.
1: Tonic. T-O-N-I-C.
0: You might have yourself a gin and tonic.
1: Yeah. Or the band Tonic.
0: That's true.
1: That's going to be there. If you could only see the way she loves me, maybe you would understand.
0: Oh, gosh. They'll sound way better, we promise. T-O-N-I-C, text Tonic to 95819. We always tell you, make sure you text it to the contest line, because if you text it in here to the request line, does you nothing. And someone texted us earlier, Queen. And got them nothing. So we don't want that to happen. Text Tonic to 95819. You could be winning Bourbon and Beyond in Louisville. You're welcome.
1: Louisville.
0: And $1,500 cash along with a five-night hotel stay and a four-day VIP passes.
1: Let's highlight just real quick, too, a couple of the other artists. Because obviously we said Tonic, and yeah, they're phenomenal. And this the cool thing about this festival is each day is kind of a different format, a different
0: genre. It's for
1: everybody.
0: Yes.
1: But like, you're a music fan. We know you're a music fan, so you'll appreciate the Foo Fighters, Mumford & Sons, Dave Matthews Band.
0: D&B, yes.
1: Cheap Trick, Violent Femmes, Chris Stapleton, Max McNown,
0: love
1: Joan
0: Max.
1: Jett and the Blackhearts.
0: Joan Jett?
1: I only want to be with you. Hootie and the Blowfish.
0: Oh, yeah.
1: Yeah. They're going to be there. So many opportunities. This is going to be a great opportunity. Send that text. Tonic, T-O-N-I-C,
0: 295819.
1: There, now you know.
0: Let's do it.
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15: Making sure your kids get enough sleep. It's one of the most important things you can do for them as a parent, and yet it's often overlooked. Not only does sleep in the early years set the stage for mental and physical health, it also creates the foundation for how one sleeps later in life. That's according to the National Sleep Foundation. Now, that organization recommends 14 to 17 hours a night for newborns, 12 to 15 for infants, 11 to 14 for toddlers, 10 to 13 for preschoolers, and 9 to 11 for school-aged children. When it's age appropriate, start by talking to your kids about why sleep is important. It helps their body grow, helps their brains learn, helps their mood stay steady. Don't underestimate the importance of a routine. You can even narrate what you're doing step by step to help them along the way. I'm Dr. Sanjay Gupta, helping you live a better life.
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1: We'll see a slight chance of showers and thunderstorms, otherwise cloudy today with a high 81. Overnight, showers likely, possibly a thunderstorm, low 65. And then tomorrow, showers likely, then it's going to become sunny, high of 81.
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1: And we've got a caller here. You said you just you got engaged and you want to give a shout out to Travis. Is that right? Were you expecting it?
2: I proposed to him.
1: Whoa.
3: I love that.
1: Okay. Here I thought you were saying that we just got engaged as if, like, he proposed to you, but that's amazing.
2: Yep, I proposed to him, and then he went to my mom's, and he asked her for her permission. He still did old school
1: in the way. Oh, there you go. Okay.
3: Wow. Like,
1: so she wasn't wanting to wait for him to ask,
3: yes.
1: So she did it, but he still wanted to do things the traditional way.
3: Sure. So a little bit of a reversal with tradition, but then he also went and asked. I think that's important.
1: Well, and, you know, obviously planning a lot of different things when it comes to a wedding.
3: Mm-hmm.
1: One of the things, if you know it's going to be big, you might have to get some porta potties.
3: Yeah,
1: there.
3: If you're a venue, you know you're probably get some get those glamorous porta potties that are really fancy. They have them out at Ruoff.
1: The trailers?
3: Yeah.
1: Yeah, those are pretty nice. The AAA lounge has those.
3: That's exactly right. Yeah. Yes, they do.
1: But we did some work because the Indy 500, obviously, over the weekend, it's a pretty big event. And we wanted to make sure that we gave you the best reviews possible to give you a realistic perspective of what it would be like to go to the bathroom at the Indy 500.
3: We did the research for you because we're true professionals.
1: Yes.
3: So it's coming up in about 6 minutes.
1: 6 minutes. We will have our replay of Potty Palooza for you because you need to be educated on this.

0: 95.5 WFMS with Deb and Matt in the morning. And we did a little research out at the track because we knew a lot of people are going to be needing to relieve their bladder. What is it like going to the porta potties out there at the Indianapolis Motor Speedway?
1: Just use the porta potty out here at the Indianapolis Motor Speedway. It is Potty Palooza. Give us your Yelp review.
2: Wasn't too dirty. No complaints from me.
1: You had to give it a score of 1 to 5. 5's the best.
2: Out of porta potties, I've seen pretty bad, so I give it a 4.
1: Oh, 4. I'm quite impressed.
2: Maybe I just got lucky with the one I got, but...
1: What's your name?
2: Aiden.
1: Thanks, Aiden. So, what's your name?
3: My name's Cody.
1: Cody, we're doing Potty Palooza, asking for your...
3: Potapalooza.
1: Yeah, asking for your Yelp review. How was it when you used it earlier?
3: It's not that bad. She complained a little because people keep pissing all over the... You know what I mean?
4: The seat?
3: Yeah. Mm-hmm.
4: I'm a squatter, but still, I don't want to wipe your off before I sit down.
3: So I have a better question. Have you used this porta potty?
1: Not this one, no.
4: You're lucky.
3: Yeah.
4: There
3: you go.
1: Would you not come back?
4: This is our second time at this one.
3: I would wish people would use better seat management.
4: Okay.
1: What's your best tip then? Your best suggestion?
3: Lift the seat up before you piss. If you're a man.
4: If you're a man. Or use the urinal that's in there. Use a piece of toilet paper. Don't just shake it all willy-nilly on the seat.
1: Willy-nilly. We appreciate your honest feedback.
4: Yeah, of course.
1: We're doing Potty Palooza. So tell us, we need a Yelp review. How was it?
5: It was fantastic.
1: Fantastic.
6: It was clean.
1: I'm hearing way better than I would have expected.
5: Yeah, it was good.
1: Okay, 1 to 5. 5's the best.
5: We'll give it a 5.
1: Okay, yeah. You'll be back then, right?
5: Yeah.
1: Okay,
5: yeah,
1: we appreciate
5: it.
1: What's your name?
7: Mike.
1: We need your Yelp review. What'd you think?
7: I think it was great.
1: I'm shocked at all of this. No one has any negative comments, really.
7: No, the line went fast. It's nice and clean inside. It's perfect.
1: So on a 1 to 5, 5's the best?
7: 5.
1: You've seen worse, right?
7: I have.
1: We hope you have a great time. I heard 29 years?
7: 29 years, yeah.
1: How many visits do you go to the porta potty in one day?
7: 3 or 4.
1: Okay.
7: Yeah.
1: All right. You got a good bladder.
7: Yes. Veteran.
1: What's your name?
8: Gabe.
1: Tell us where you're from.
8: Fall River, Wisconsin.
1: Oh, wow. And you come here every year?
8: Every year.
1: How many years now?
8: 4 years. My pops is at 29.
1: Okay. 29?
8: Yep.
1: That's impressive. That's a lot of visits to the porta potty. Okay, I'm going to stand right here and wait.
8: All right?
1: You know, don't take forever, okay? Because I'm waiting.
8: I won't. I promise I won't.
1: And we need your Yelp review when you come back.
8: Wow, I'm hoping it's going to be good. I told you I'd be quick.
1: You sure were. What do you give it, 1 to 5?
8: I'd say 4.
1: A 4? Okay, your dad gave it a 5. He said it was perfect.
8: He hasn't been in a lot of porta potties like I have.
1: What could they have improved?
8: Air freshener. Little tiny air freshener.
1: Okay, and mom says hand sanitizer.
8: Air freshener.
1: What's your best tip for someone who's about to use the porta potty?
8: In and out. In and out.
1: You don't want to hang out in there. We don't linger.
8: No, not right. Here.
1: We hope you have a wonderful race.
8: Thank you. You too.
9: Hard-hitting journalism, Deb.
0: I know. I do what I can. It's
9: incredible.
0: Probably a highlight of my career.
9: Yeah, I bet.
0: But I actually am impressed because the Indianapolis Motor Speedway takes care of their porta-potties. I would imagine that's probably the best reviews you're going to find for porta-potties anywhere.
9: Absolutely. And you're welcome in advance.

0: 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We're Deb and Matt in the morning. Not a lot of people do this anymore. I actually think it's a lost art, and that is writing more handwritten letters. Or maybe you're a collector of the stamp. The fan favorite stamp is now being reissued. 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
1: You say you want more handwritten letters,
0: yes,
1: but if
0: I do.
1: It was me,
0: what?
1: You'd be like, I can't read this anyway. So that was a waste of Matt's time.
0: All right, you can type it.
1: This is new music from John Morgan called Kid Myself.

0: Kid Myself, John Morgan on 95.5 WFMS with Deb and Matt in the morning. They did a fan vote, and it was voted as the favorite. So the Mr. Rogers stamp is going to be reissued.
1: Love that.
0: And what a good guy.
1: Mr. Rogers, a legend. But
0: An icon.
1: You may, if you're in the younger generation, Gen Alpha, you may not really even know who Mr. Rogers is.
0: Maybe you've heard of him, not really exactly sure. We want to help you out.
1: Yeah, so we figured we would take his iconic Would You Be My Neighbor song. Mm-hmm. Let's modernize it a little bit. So this could help you out here.

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1: Yeah, I mean, that sounds just like what she...
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1: The original Would You Be My Neighbor song.
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1: Definitely wearing sunglasses. Definitely wearing sunglasses.
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12: A Better Life with Dr. Sanjay Gupta.
13: We all know how important it is to stay active as we age, especially as we get older. But I've come to realize that for as good as people are about getting their cardio in, a lot of older folks really don't seem to be doing the recommended amount of strength training or even understand why it's so important. It helps you stay functional and therefore independent for as long as possible. Certified strength and conditioning specialist Dana Santis says a great place to start is not with dumbbells or barbells, but with your body weight, which allows you to build strength while also learning how your body moves and where your limitations exist. It also reduces the risk of overwhelming your connective tissue, which adapts more slowly than muscles as we get older. Once you're comfortable, you can dial up that intensity, but do it slowly, do it carefully. I'm Dr. Sanjay Gupta, helping you live a better life.
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0: You, my friends, are a liar. That is Jelly Roll on 95.5 WFMS with Dev and Matt in the morning. If you are visiting an In-N-Out Burger, you can pretty much expect to be asked this one question in the drive-thru. And it's very important that they ask it because it results in a specific solution to a problem.
1: Would you like fries with that?
0: Nope, it's not it. Are you dining in your car?
2: Oh, really?
0: Isn't that a weird question?
2: That is.
0: They say it's because if you're eating in the car, it's packaged differently.
2: Oh.
0: And they used to have restaurants that did not have dine-in options. It used to be you go through the drive-thru and you could take it home or eat in your car.
2: Yeah.
0: So if you're dining in your car, it comes in a different kind of a box. I thought that's interesting that you will be asked that every single time.
2: A great idea.
0: Mm-hmm.
2: I'm just trying to think of where is the closest In-N-Out. I think they just put one in Nashville.
0: There is one in Nashville.
2: So if you go down to Nashville and you're like, I want to do what everybody else is doing and going at In-N-Out Burger because it's really good, you definitely are going to want to make sure you keep that in mind. And maybe you just order it that way just because.
0: But I think if you don't know or expect them to ask that, it would catch you off guard.
2: For sure.
0: Why are you asking? Why do you care?
2: Yeah. And now even if you were planning on taking it in somewhere to eat somewhere else.
0: Mm-hmm.
2: Do this anyway. Like, tell us. We'd love to know. We'd love to see what the package looks like. And then also, if you want to bring us one of the burgers, that'd be okay, too.
0: It's kind of a far drive. It wouldn't even be hot.
2: Yeah, but figure it out. Pizza delivery drivers keep their pizzas warm, right?
0: You have a point.
2: This is Chase
0: Matthew. We have a microwave.
2: Lauren Elena, all my exes. Another

0: you've probably heard by now, I won the race to 500 selfies.
1: Listen, it was a fluke. There was a miscalculation somewhere. There has to be.
0: I know how to add, and I think I beat you about four times over.
1: Well, it's because I felt bad for you, Deb. I'm like, you know, we should let her win one time, right?
0: Matt's a sore loser. That's what I'm hearing.
1: You know what? I'll be the bigger man. Congratulations, Deb. You earned it. You put the work in. I'm proud of you. But next year, it's not happening. Well,

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13: A better life with Dr. Sanjay Gupta.
14: We all know how important it is to stay active as we age, especially as we get older. But I've come to realize that for as good as people are about getting their cardio in, a lot of older folks really don't seem to be doing the recommended amount of strength training or even understand why it's so important. It helps you stay functional and therefore independent for as long as possible. Certified strength and conditioning specialist Dana Santis says a great place to start is not with dumbbells or barbells, but with your body weight, which allows you to build strength while also learning how your body moves and where your limitations exist. It also reduces the risk of overwhelming your connective tissue, which adapts more slowly than muscles as we get older. Once you're comfortable, you can dial up that intensity, but do it slowly, do it carefully. I'm Dr. Sanjay Gupta, helping you live a better life.
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Josh Ross, Hate How You Look. He was at our WFMS acoustic jam. If you don't have your tickets to see Ashley McBride August 16th, we want to see you at 8 Second Saloon. 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

95.5 WFMS. That is Megan Maroney and Beautiful Things. You want to see her at Gainbridge Fieldhouse later this weekend, Saturday night? 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
3: a better life with Dr. Sanjay Gupta.
4: Breast cancer is the most common cancer among women in the world. And according to a new study out of the University of Washington School of Medicine, an estimated 3.5 million cases a year are expected by 2050. Now, the good news is we've gotten so much better at screening, earlier detection, and cutting-edge treatments in many countries, including here in the United States. But even here in America, black women have a death rate from breast cancer that is 40% higher than white women, a disparity that exists despite our world-class treatment infrastructure. So what can you do to lower your risk? Eat less red meat? Try your best to manage your blood sugar and your weight? Exercise is really important. Cut back on drinking, quit smoking. And remember this, you should start getting mammograms. At what age? 40. That's when you should start. I'm Dr. Sanjay Gupta, helping you live a better life.
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Deborah Honeycutt in for Nikki, who is finishing up vacation today. 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

Oh, yeah. Sing along with that one. That's my new favorite. It's been my fave for about 3 weeks now. Kane Brown putting a good one out called Woman. I'm Deborah Honeycutt in for Nikki, who's on vacation. She'll be back tomorrow. Here's Luke Bryan on 95.5 WFMS. When I

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I'm really excited for tomorrow night, so Wednesday, and with Hayden being home from college, I put Hayden in charge of dinner on Wednesday nights, and I'm pretty proud of myself. Genius move.

0: You've probably heard by now, I won the race to 500 selfies.
1: Listen, it was a fluke. There was a miscalculation somewhere. There has to be.
0: I know how to add, and I think I beat you about four times over.
1: Well, it's because I felt bad for you, Deb. I'm like, you know, we should let her win one time, right?
0: Matt's a sore loser. That's what I'm hearing.
1: You know what? I'll be the bigger man. Congratulations, Deb. You earned it. You put the work in. I'm proud of you, but next year, it's not happening.
0: Well, before next year, when do I get my steak?
1: Congratulations again, Deb. You won.
0: Hey.
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0: It's Deb and Matt in the morning. 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

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You want to see Megan Maroney this weekend, Saturday, Gainbridge Fieldhouse? 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We'll do it tomorrow morning at 8:35 with Dev and Matt in the morning.

0: Every year, Matt, year after year, I asked my parents for one thing and I never got it.
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0: A horse.
1: And you still never got it?
0: 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We'll talk about what you always wanted as a child tomorrow after 7.
1: We're also going to give you tickets to see Megan Maroney at 8:35. 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

That's Rocky Mountain Low. They're going to be performing at Fisher's Event Center. It's Corey Kent along with Co Wetzel. I'm Deborah Honeycutt in for Nikki this morning. Now, Matt is saying Texas Roadhouse for the steak payoff, 500 selfies. What do you think? I'm okay with it. She drank.

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95.5 WFMS got a very cool new contest that just started yesterday. How would you like to put $1,500 cash in your pocket and then head to the Bourbon Beyond Festival? It is the world's largest bourbon, food, and music festival. It is a four-day music festival. 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Here's what you need. You need those national keywords, and this hour it is Gary. 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

0: you've probably heard by now. I won the race to 500 selfies.
1: Listen, it was a fluke. There was a miscalculation somewhere. There has to be.
0: I know how to add, and I think I beat you about four times over.
1: Well, it's because I felt bad for you, Deb. I'm like, you know, we should let her win one time, right?
0: Matt's a sore loser. That's what I'm hearing.
1: You know what? I'll be the bigger man. Congratulations, Deb. You earned it. You put the work in. I'm proud of you. But next year, it's not happening.
0: Well, before next year, when do I get my steak?
1: Congratulations again, Deb. You won.
0: Hey.
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6: Today, but up to 76 tomorrow. I want to grab an umbrella on your way out the door. These nice temperatures are sticking around, but we will have thunderstorms tomorrow afternoon.

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Load a truck up, hit the dirt road. Jumped the barbed wire, spread the word. 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King in the can and the Marlboro man. Jack and Jim were a few good men. Where you learn how to kiss and cuss and fight too. Better watch out for the boys in blue. And all this small town, he said, she said. 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Like I know something y'all don't know. Man, that talk is getting old. You better mind your business, man. Watch your mouth. Before I have to knock that loud mouth out. I'm tired of talking, man. Y'all ain't listening. Them old dirt.

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I ain't

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Hey, you've heard about the Luke Bryan Farm Tour that's coming to Brookston, Indiana, right? We want you to be there, so listen up for the text keyword. 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
13: 20 years ago, the average attention span was about 2.5 minutes. Today, it's just 47 seconds. Pretty disconcerting. That's according to new research out of UC Irvine. But really, this isn't our fault, at least not entirely. We can blame technology and the world around us. Attention, it turns out, is not an unlimited resource. You only have so much of it to give. Start paying more attention to what times of the day you seem to be at your mental peak. Try to knock out the more complicated stuff during that time. It's also important to take breaks every so often so you can more easily lock in when you're trying to concentrate. One expert said, even trying to visualize where you want to end your day with everything all wrapped up or with tons left to do. That can act as a real motivator. I'm Dr. Sanjay Gupta, helping you live a better life.
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1: All right, you don't want to be the annoying coworker, right? So there is one thing you need to do so that you're not. Just don't micromanage your coworkers. Yeah, if you tell your coworkers how to do their jobs or what they should be focused on, you're going to be the annoying coworker. 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Now you know. You want to have a happy office? Don't micromanage.

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17: We all know how important it is to stay active as we age, especially as we get older. But I've come to realize that for as good as people are about getting their cardio in, a lot of older folks really don't seem to be doing the recommended amount of strength training.

0: or even understand why it's so important. It helps you stay functional and therefore independent for as long as possible. Certified strength and conditioning specialist Dana Santis says a great place to start is not with dumbbells or barbells, but with your body weight, which allows you to build strength while also learning how your body moves and where your limitations exist. It also reduces the risk of overwhelming your connective tissue, which adapts more slowly than muscles as we get older. Once you're comfortable, you can dial up that intensity, but do it slowly, do it carefully. I'm Dr. Sanjay Gupta, helping you live a better life.
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13: Little overcast today, but nice temperature, 76. Tomorrow, grab that rain jacket because we will have thunderstorms by afternoon. Same high, though, 76.
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Ashley McBride will headline, and of course, it will happen at 8 Second Saloon. 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

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There are some that are more fun than others to follow on socials, right? If you're not following this guy, Russell Dickerson, follow him. He's always got some fun stuff going on.

Jelly Roll, you know that he and Post Malone have extended that big-ass stadium tour. And yes, it is coming right here to Indy. 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

0: you've probably heard by now. I won the race to 500 selfies.
1: Listen, it was a fluke. There was a miscalculation somewhere. There has to be.
0: I know how to add, and I think I beat you about four times over.
1: It's because I felt bad for you, Deb. I'm like, you know, we should let her win one time, right?
0: Matt's a sore loser. That's what I'm hearing.
1: You know what? I'll be the bigger man. Congratulations, Deb. You earned it. You put the work in. I'm proud of you, but next year, it's not happening.
0: Well, before next year, when do I get my steak?
1: Congratulations again, Deb. You won.
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0: It's Deb and Matt in the morning. 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
17: Have you ever noticed that you mostly breathe through one nostril at a time? Even when you're not sick, even when your allergies aren't bothering you. the body actually switches the dominant nostril as frequently as every 2 hours while we're awake. That's according to Adam Taylor, an anatomy professor at Lancaster University in the UK. This alternating cycle is automatic. It's regulated subconsciously by the hypothalamus and the brain, he said. Your body does this to give each nostril a chance to rest and repair, so they don't get too dried out, which could make it easier for pathogens and inflammation to cause damage. Now, Taylor also said, studies suggest the left nostril may be more dominant, and when the right nostril is dominant, the body is in a more alert or even stressed state. Who knew? Pretty fascinating stuff. I'm Dr. Sanjay Gupta, helping you live a better life.
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95.5 WFMS, New Country there from John Morgan. Brooks O'Brien here, Nikki out. She'll return on Thursday. So many concerts coming to town. You want to see them? I know, hard to pay for them all. Look at the ones you could win for free at WFMS.

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Boy, you got to admit, that was quite the finish to the Indy 500, right? It was closest in the history of the race. You got to feel horrible for David Malukas, but what a great job he did. Of course, Felix Rosenquist won in the end. Blake Shelton.

0: You've probably heard by now. I won the race to 500 selfies.
1: Listen, it was a fluke. There was a miscalculation somewhere. There has to be.
0: I know how to add, and I think I beat you about four times over.
1: Well, it's because I felt bad for you, Deb. I'm like, you know, we should let her win one time, right?
0: Matt's a sore loser. That's what I'm hearing.
1: You know what? I'll be the bigger man. Congratulations, Deb. You earned it. You put the work in. I'm proud of you, but next year, it's not happening.
0: Well, before next year, when do I get my steak?
1: Congratulations again, Deb. You won.
0: Hey, as adults, we make big decisions, and sometimes they're very...
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9: If you are struggling with substance abuse, alcohol, pills, whatever it may be, first of all, it's nothing to be ashamed of. We know addiction is a brain disease, and we also know getting into recovery can be tough. Also, in case this helps, I want to tell you about a new study at a Harvard School of Public Health, which found that spiritual belief, the idea of a steady religious practice, had a protective effect from addiction. Experts we talked to told us there were probably a few

0: reasons why this might be the case. Number one, excessive drug and alcohol use would not be the norm in a religious community, and people want to fit in. Two, a belief in a higher power provides people with hope and solace, great foils for addiction. And three, and I think there's some merit to this, regular attendance in a faith community also provides connection. Just like in AA, camaraderie and social support is often what you need. I'm Dr. Sanjay Gupta, helping you live a better life.
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13: Well, the good news is we're back to nice warm temperatures, right? Little overcast today, 76, and you knew some bad news was coming. Yeah, more rain on the way tomorrow, but still 76 for the high tomorrow.
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95.5 WFMS. Well, it was 2011 when Lauren Alena was the runner-up to Scotty McCreery, of course, on American Idol. Here she is with Chase Matthew. It's called All My Exes.

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Well, Ella Langley has not been around nearly as long as Morgan Wallen, but I feel like these are the two biggest artists in country right now. 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
10: A Better Life with Dr. Sanjay Gupta.
11: Breast cancer is the most common cancer among women in the world. And according to a new study out of the University of Washington School of Medicine, an estimated 3.5 million cases a year are expected by 2050. Now, the good news is we've gotten so much better at screening, earlier detection, and cutting-edge treatments in many countries, including here in the United States. But even here in America, Black women have a death rate from breast cancer that is 40% higher than white women, a disparity that exists despite our world-class treatment infrastructure. So what can you do to lower your risk? Eat less red meat? Try your best to manage your blood sugar and your weight? Exercise is really important. Cut back on drinking, quit smoking. And remember this, you should start getting mammograms. At what age? 40. That's when you should start. I'm Dr. Sanjay Gupta, helping you live a better life.
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You want to go to the Bourbon and Beyond Festival in Louisville, Kentucky, and pocket a sweet $1,500 cash? Yeah, you can. You'll need that national text keyword, though, and that's coming up here right at 3 o'clock.

0: You want to be at that Bourbon and Beyond Festival? This is a four-day music festival that is also the world's largest bourbon, food, and music festival. 4 days of music in Louisville, Kentucky. All you need are those national keywords, and you could be the one that walks away with a five-night hotel stay. 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H-O-O-T-I-E. 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
0: There is an early accident to be aware of. The left lane is blocked on I-6570 downtown. It's northbound at Fletcher Avenue. Stop traffic is back to the south split. Otherwise, just slow-moving traffic. Be aware if you are on I-69 southbound between 82nd Street and 465. That is moving slow.
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12: Have you ever noticed that you mostly breathe through one nostril at a time? Even when you're not sick, even when your allergies aren't bothering you. The body actually switches the dominant nostril as frequently as every 2 hours while we're awake. That's according to Adam Taylor, an anatomy professor at Lancaster University in the UK. This alternating cycle is automatic. It's regulated subconsciously by the hypothalamus and the brain, he said. Your body does this to give each nostril a chance to rest and repair so they don't get too dried out, which could make it easier for pathogens and inflammation to cause damage. Now, Taylor also said, studies suggest the left nostril may be more dominant, and when the right nostril is dominant, the body is in a more alert or even stressed state. Who knew? Pretty fascinating stuff. I'm Dr. Sanjay Gupta, helping you live a better life.
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0: Expect occasional showers throughout the night tonight, 64 the low. Tomorrow, thunderstorms by afternoon, 76 though for the high.

Audrey there. That's Lee Bryce. It's called Killed the Man on 95.5 WFMS. This guy is one of many that are playing that Bourbon and Beyond Festival in Louisville that you can win not only tickets to the four-day festival, but $1,500 cash to go along with it. Next keyword happens tomorrow morning at 6 a.m.

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1: 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You get front of the line at the merch, so nothing will be sold out. 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
3: There are a few incidents right now to be aware of. One has the left lane block downtown on I-6570 northbound. That's at Fletcher Avenue, and it's got stop traffic back to the south split. Also, an accident on 16th Street west of Capitol Avenue. And then we also have a medical emergency that's got the right lane blocked on I-70 westbound at Tibbs Avenue. Stop-and-go traffic there is back to Belmont Avenue.
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12: 20 years ago, the average attention span was about 2.5 minutes. Today, it's just 47 seconds. Pretty disconcerting. That's according to new research out of UC Irvine. But really, this isn't our fault, at least not entirely. We can blame technology and the world around us. Attention, it turns out, is not an unlimited resource. You only have so much of it to give. Start paying more attention to what times of the day you seem to be at your mental peak. Try to knock out the more complicated stuff during that time. It's also important to take breaks every so often so you can more easily lock in when you're trying to concentrate. One expert said, even trying to visualize where you want to end your day with everything all wrapped up or with tons left to do, that can act as a real motivator. I'm Dr. Sanjay Gupta, helping you live a better life.
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All right, if you were not on the edge of your seat for that final lap of the Indy 500, then I don't know what gets you on the edge of your seat, because Felix Rosenquist ends up winning by the closest margin in the race's history. You got to feel for David Malukas, too. They both did insanely good jobs. 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

0: every year, Matt, year after year, I asked my parents for one thing and I never got it.
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1: We're also going to give you tickets to see Megan Maroney, 8:35. 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

Okay, is it okay sometimes just give a gift card or some cash? 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Yeah, gift card or cash, it definitely is. 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

0: you've probably heard by now, I won the race to 500 selfies.
1: Listen, it was a fluke. There was a miscalculation somewhere. There has to be.
0: I know how to add, and I think I beat you about four times over.
1: Well, it's because I felt bad for you, Deb. I'm like, you know, we should let her win one time, right?
0: Matt's a sore loser. That's what I'm hearing.
1: You know what? I'll be the bigger man. Congratulations, Deb. You earned it. You put the work in. I'm proud of you. But next year, it's not happening.
0: Well, before next year, when do I get my steak?
1: Congratulations again, Deb. You won.
0: Hey.
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3: Couple of accidents to be aware of. One is a disabled vehicle that's got the right lane blocked on I-69 northbound. That's at 82nd Street. Stop and go traffic is back to 465. There's another accident. This one on I-65. It's over on the right shoulder. I-65 southbound at White River Bridge. That's causing a backup as well.
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0: It's Deb and Matt in the morning. 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

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Be listening again tomorrow morning, 8:30 with Deb and Matt in the morning. You could win your free tickets to see this gal, Megan Maroney, and everybody qualifies for a $500 merch credit, too.

It goes without saying that everything is just more expensive right now, right? And so taking advantage of deals, super important. And I found a good one over the weekend. I'm going to share that. But think about the deals you're taking advantage of. Share those too. Coming up in 6 minutes. It's time.

0: 95.5 WFMS. Well, it's no secret that things are expensive right now, right? We know the gas prices, the groceries, all that kind of stuff. So finding deals is super important. And this weekend, I was shopping at Clay Terrace in Carmel and then stopped for lunch at Kona Grill. And they had their happy hour, which is normally a different time, but because of the holiday, got to take advantage of it. I got lunch for $9. $9. That's unheard of. I wanted to stand up and do a happy dance. But is there something you're taking advantage of, some great deal? Now, it might not be a restaurant. Maybe it's a store. Maybe it is an app that's helping you save money. What is it that you're using these days that's helping you get a great deal? Go ahead and call or text 317-255-9367.
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0: Still have that accident over on the right shoulder on I-65 southbound at Wright River Bridge. That's got stop-and-go traffic back to 38th Street, Kessler Boulevard. And then some slow-moving traffic, 465 on the east side. So 465 northbound between 56th Street, Shadeland Avenue, and I-69 Binford Boulevard is moving slow.
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19: Making sure your kids get enough sleep. It's one of the most important things you can do for them as a parent, and yet it's often overlooked. Not only does sleep in the early years set the stage for mental and physical health, it also creates the foundation for how one sleeps later in life. That's according to the National Sleep Foundation. Now, that organization recommends 14 to 17 hours a night for newborns, 12 to 15 for infants, 11 to 14 for toddlers, 10 to 13 for preschoolers, and 9 to 11 for school-aged children. When it's age appropriate, start by talking to your kids about why sleep is important. It helps their body grow, helps their brains learn, helps their mood stay steady. Don't underestimate the importance of a routine. You can even narrate what you're doing step by step to help them along the way. I'm Dr. Sanjay Gupta, helping you live a better life.
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We all know things are more expensive right now than they used to be, right? And everybody's looking for the deals. So where do you find them? I found a happy hour where I got lunch for $9, which I thought was unheard of. Megan texted, she said, upside for gas. Boy, with the price of gas right now, that's a wise idea. Sarah said the Racketeane app that saves her money on a ton of different things. Is it a local business? Feel free, shout them out. Is it an app or something else? Let us know.

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95.5 WFMS. Sure, things are expensive right now, but there are deals to be had, especially if you search it out a little bit. That's what we're talking about. I ran into an amazing lunch deal. I got lunch for $9 over the weekend. And this is out at a sit-down restaurant, by the way. So what is it you're doing? What are you taking advantage of? This is one I had no clue. Definitely need to go to the library more often. Susan said she's using her library card in Hamilton County. She said you can get Indiana State Park passes and even binoculars to go with it. And then you go take the trip to the state park. Wow. I had no idea. Yeah.

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He put on an amazing show at the 95.5 WFMS Acoustic Jam back on May 1st. Now, of course, the next Acoustic Jam is on sale. Hopefully you already have tickets to see Ashley McBride. That's our headliner on August 16th. But if you don't, just text JAM to 255-9367. 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
3: There's an accident on the west side. It's on 465 northbound after I-74 Crawfordsville Road. That's got the right lane blocked. Another accident. This one's got two center lanes blocked on I-65 northbound before 465. That's got stop and go traffic back to Edgewood Avenue.
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10: A Better Life with Dr. Sanjay Gupta.
11: Breast cancer is the most common cancer among women in the world. And according to a new study out of the University of Washington School of Medicine, an estimated 3.5 million cases a year are expected by 2050. Now, the good news is we've gotten so much better at screening, earlier detection, and cutting-edge treatments in many countries, including here in the United States. But even here in America, Black women have a death rate from breast cancer that is 40% higher than white women, a disparity that exists despite our world-class treatment infrastructure. So what can you do to lower your risk? Eat less red meat? Try your best to manage your blood sugar and your weight? Exercise is really important. Cut back on drinking, quit smoking. And remember this, you should start getting mammograms. At what age? 40. That's when you should start. I'm Dr. Sanjay Gupta, helping you live a better life.
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3: Okay, you can pull out those cute rain boots you've been wanting to wear, because throughout the night tonight, we'll have occasional showers, 64, and then tomorrow, when you head to work, thunderstorms by afternoon. 76, though, for the high.
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If you had heard that he was going to be on a TV show talking about this guy, Riley Green, but you couldn't remember what show, it's Marshall's, that Yellowstone spinoff. Here's Riley now with Change My Mind.

0: you've probably heard by now. I won the race to 500 selfies.
1: Listen, it was a fluke. There was a miscalculation somewhere. There has to be.
0: I know how to add, and I think I beat you about four times over.
1: Well, it's because I felt bad for you, Deb. I'm like, you know, we should let her win one time, right?
0: Matt's a sore loser. That's what I'm hearing.
1: You know what? I'll be the bigger man. Congratulations, Deb. You earned it. You put the work in. I'm proud of you, but next year, it's not happening.
0: Well, before next year, when do I get my steak?
1: Congratulations again, Deb. You won.
0: Hey.
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3: There is stopped traffic in Putnam County right now on I-70 eastbound. It's between US 231 and Little Point Road. That's due to an accident there at Little Point Road. Also, stop and go on the north side. I-65 southbound between 21st Street and Meridian Street.
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0: It's Deb and Matt in the morning. 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
2: A better life with Dr. Sanjay Gupta.
10: People have started using AI for all sorts of things, but I cannot think of an area where the stakes are higher than your health. First of all, I'll tell you this. I know doctors who have cracked some seemingly impossible cases with the help of AI, so it can be a powerful tool. But AI can also hallucinate, provide bad advice, and be just as confident when it does that. If you do decide to plug any personal medical information into one of these chatbots, you should know that while the companies that created them have robust privacy protections in place, they are not bound by HIPAA, like your healthcare provider is. Whatever the advice presented to you, take it with a degree of healthy skepticism. Always get a second opinion. And remember, if you ever experience concerning symptoms, skip the AI consult and head straight to the ER. I'm Dr. Sanjay Gupta, helping you live a better life.
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Country. That's George Burge along with Luke Bryan on 95.5 WFMS. Bourbon and Beyond. Have you heard about this? The world's largest bourbon, food, and music festival. It is a four-day music festival. We've got your five-night stay, $1,500 cash. You heard right. You can use that for the travel, for the spending money. And all you got to do is get those keywords four times every day. Prizes provided by Danny Wimmer Presents. And your next keyword is tomorrow morning with Deb and Matt in the morning at 6 a.m.

0: you've probably heard by now. I won the race to 500 selfies.
1: Listen, it was a fluke. There was a miscalculation somewhere. There has to be.
0: I know how to add, and I think I beat you about four times over.
1: Well, it's because I felt bad for you, Deb. I'm like, you know, we should let her win one time, right?
0: Matt's a sore loser. That's what I'm hearing.
1: You know what? I'll be the bigger man. Congratulations, Deb. You earned it. You put the work in. I'm proud of you. But next year, it's not happening.
0: Well, before next year, when do I get my steak?
1: Congratulations again, Deb. You won.
0: Hey.
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0: It's Deb and Matt in the morning. 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

right now, mark August 16th on your calendar as a night to have some serious fun. 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This one is moving really quick. Talking about Ashley McBride in concert at 8 Seconds Saloon. You are not going to have a bad seat in the house to see Grammy Award winner, CMA and ACM Award winner, Ashley McBride, all sponsored by Francis.

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Zach John King, you may have seen him if you were at the Morgan Wallen show. He kicked off the entire thing, put on an amazing set. That one's called Get to Drinkin' on 95.5 WFMS. 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
11: A better life with Dr. Sanjay Gupta.
12: We all know how important it is to stay active as we age, especially as we get older. But I've come to realize that for as good as people are about getting their cardio in, a lot of older folks really don't seem to be doing the recommended amount of strength training or even understand why it's so important. It helps you stay functional and therefore independent for as long as possible. Certified strength and conditioning specialist Dana Santis says a great place to start is not with dumbbells or barbells, but with your body weight, which allows you to build strength while also learning how your body moves and where your limitations exist. It also reduces the risk of overwhelming your connective tissue, which adapts more slowly than muscles as we get older. Once you're comfortable, you can dial up that intensity, but do it slowly, do it carefully. I'm Dr. Sanjay Gupta, helping you live a better life.
0: It's Deb and Matt in the morning. 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
5: Sharply lower crude oil today. This is Hoosier Ag Today's Tuesday Closing Farm Market Report. Hopes that an Iran peace deal truly is near pushed the crude oil market much lower today. Ags followed, and the stock market did see some benefit of money flow, although the Dow reversed to sell off. July corn ends down a nickel and three quarters, 457 and a half. September, 464 and a quarter, down a nickel and a half. Beast corn, 482, that was down 4.5 cents. A dime and a half lower. July beans, 1186. And November, 7.5 lower, 1180 and a quarter. July wheat, 635 and a half, down a dime and three quarters. Mixed in the meats, June live cattle, 248.22, down $1.07. June lean hogs, 96.12, up 37 cents. I'm Ian DeEubank. Who's your Ag Today? Indiana's Farm Network.
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It's Luke Combs, Be By You on 95.5 WFMS.

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12: A better life with Dr. Sanjay Gupta.
13: If you are struggling with substance abuse, alcohol, pills, whatever it may be, first of all, it's nothing to be ashamed of. We know addiction is a brain disease, and we also know getting into recovery can be tough. Also, in case this helps, I want to tell you about a new study out of Harvard School of Public Health, which found that spiritual belief, the idea of a steady religious practice, had a protective effect from addiction. Experts we talked to told us there were probably a few reasons why this might be the case. Number one, excessive drug and alcohol use would not be the norm in a religious community, and people want to fit in. Two, a belief in a higher power provides people with hope and solace, great foils for addiction. And three, and I think there's some merit to this, regular attendance in a faith community also provides connection. Just like in AA, camaraderie and social support is often what you need. I'm Dr. Sanjay Gupta, helping you live a better life.
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1: Jake Worthington is stepping away from music for a bit. 12 years after finishing runner-up on The Voice, he says the lifestyle gotten a hold of me. And he's taking time to work on himself for his wife and their daughter, Whitley Ann, who turns 2 in October. Jake promises he will be back, even better. Reba McEntire just dropped her last 5-song capsule celebrating 50 years in country music. It includes a brand new track called Hurt Like That, along with 4 heartbreak favorites from across her career. And Jelly Roll's new song, Rise Up, is officially the theme song of the 2026 Stanley Cup playoffs. The NHL says it brings the exact energy and power they wanted. Jelly calls it a tribute to the guys grinding every night for the cup. And finally, Ella Langley may have 7 new ACM awards, but she's still chasing some pretty big goals. From hosting SNL to acting to headlining Red Rocks to selling out stadiums and even adding a saxophone to her band in the future. That's your Country Nights Live news update. I'm Bev Rainey.
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8: Colleague of mine was telling me the other day about how their Instagram feed is filled with videos, most of them kind of funny, about how grandparents and friends tend to bulldoze new parents out of the way to get to see their baby. As a dad of 3 daughters, I know how life really does become all about them the moment those kids are born. But I also know parents are still people, too, who need their own attention beyond being mom or dad. And moms, in particular in those early years, can feel especially invisible in the eyes of other people. So what can you do to stop contributing to what is known as maternal invisibility? Women we spoke to said these 2 things were the most helpful. When people stopped to ask how they could best support them, number one, or when they took the initiative to handle certain tasks that obviously needed to be done. I'm Dr. Sanjay Gupta, helping you live a better life.
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